0: Scott McInnes is encouraging residents to make their voices heard in this month's provincial election. McInnes is seeking another term after first being elected to the legislature in 2024. He acknowledged there could be some confusion for voters with provincial and local election campaigns happening at the same time. But McInnes said his message is simple.
1: It's a real privilege and an honor in a democratic country like Canada to be able to vote. So just get out there, folks, and make sure that you're exercising that right to vote.
0: McInnes is campaigning on issues including rural health care, transportation, and backcountry access. Advanced voting runs from October 16th to 21st ahead of final voting day on October 24th. The area restriction around the Matthew Creek wildfire has been lifted. The BC Wildfire Service rescinded the area restriction around the wildfire at noon Pacific time today. Although access to the area is no longer off limits, fire crews are still responding to the fire located roughly 10 kilometers west of Kimberley. Officials say people entering the area should watch for unstable burned trees and hot ash pits. They add the area remains an active work site and officials still have the authority to ask people to leave. Housing, connectivity, and improvements to Radium Hot Springs Main Street are among Mayor Mike Gray's priorities as he campaigns for re-election. Gray says the village's new official community plan has provided clear direction from residents following an extensive public engagement process.
2: Experience matters. I am very proud of my track record of how I've engaged and listened to residents. I value the trust that the community has put in me for the past 10 years. I would like to keep that going. I think that there's a lot for me to continue to give back to Radium Hot Springs.
0: East Kootenay voters can cast their ballots early with advanced voting open today, October 7th, for local government elections. Voters across the East Kootenay can take advantage of advanced polling ahead of general voting day. Polling times and locations vary, so voters are encouraged to check their local election information before heading to the polls. General voting day for municipal elections is Saturday, October 17th. And the number of homes changing hands in our area was up last month. Kate Brown explains.
3: The latest stats from the Association of Interior Realtors shows 253 residential sales in September. That's down from August, but it's a 9.1% increase compared to the same month of 2024. New listings were down 4.1% year over year, but up from August. The association says demand remains high while supply is limited. Benchmark prices for single-family homes climbed 5% to $638,000. Condo prices were up nearly 14%. But townhome prices decreased 3.1%.
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0: Three games are on the NHL schedule tonight. The Winnipeg Jets host the Colorado Avalanche, while Sidney Crosby and the Penguins visit Alex Ovechkin and the Capitals. And later, Edmonton Oilers are in Anaheim to face the Ducks. Divisional playoffs in the MLB continue today. The Chicago White Sox hold a 2-0 series lead against the Cleveland Guardians and look to move on to the ALCS with a Game 3 win. The LA Dodgers continue their series with the Atlanta Braves at 4. Tampa Bay Rays and the New York Yankees continue their series at 6. And the late game will see the San Diego Padres take on the Milwaukee Brewers at 8. The Braves, Yankees, and Padres are all looking to avoid elimination. And fights are up significantly early in the 2026-27 NHL season. 1 week into the new campaign, there have been 21 fights in 52 games, a rate of 0.403 fights per contest. Last season, there were a total of 307 fights in 1,343 games, or 0.23 fights per game, a rate nearly half of what's being seen early this season.
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0: In roads and weather, Cranbrook and surrounding roads are clear, but the switch to winter driving is happening with winter tire loss now in effect. Tonight will be clear with a low plus 5. Tomorrow looks sunny with a high 20, and the night looks clear with a low 7. Friday will be sunny and windy, high 21, and the night will be cloudy with a 60% chance of showers and a low 8.
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0: Look at that. Wednesday, October 7th, the Martin Nichols Show. Today FM is the East Kootenays playlist. 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And a reminder, if you want to golf, it's wrapping up. 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Today FM weather, tonight clear 5, tomorrow sunshine 20, Friday sunny 21, Saturday showers 10, and showers 7 for Sunday.
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19: 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You're a ninja? 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You're a ninja!
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0: Mr. Puth, Today FM, and attention coming at you. 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We'll be there from 10 in the morning to 2. It'll be our new morning man, AJ, along with Basm, and all the information that's going on there, and always a ton of deals and high quality is what you find at Andre's, that is for sure. Today FM weather, tonight clear 5, tomorrow sunshine 20, Friday sunny 21, Saturday 10 with showers, and Sunday showers 7.
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0: Thank you so much, Sean Hook, and I Don't Want to Dance. Today, FM East Kootenays playlist, wrapping it for Mark Nichols. A great show on the way for the next number of hours with Alicia. Then tomorrow, Good and Early AJ. I'll be on after Steve at 2 tomorrow afternoon. And tomorrow, Thursday, is the day when you get a shot between 2 and 4 of winning a $90 gift card to Mike's Auto Wash. Two locations in Cranbrook, one in Marysville. Always look forward to that. We get a lot of calls. Today, FM weather, tonight clear 5. Tomorrow, sunshine 20. Friday, sunny 21. Showers 10 for Saturday and Sunday, 7 with showers. 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

0: Canadian artist Naomi Sharon. Was It Ever Love on 107.5 Today FM, the East Kootenays playlist. Good evening. I'm Alicia Trozo. Thanks so much for tuning in and joining me. Earlier today, we had Mark Nichols on the afternoon show from 2 until 7. And Mark Nichols has a very fun show because tomorrow on Thursday, you have the opportunity to win a $90 gift card to Mike's Auto Wash. But we do it a little different. Listen to Mark Nichols on Thursday in the 2 p.m. hour for the answer to an automotive question. And then in the 3 p.m. hour, Mark will ask you to call in with the answer to that question. If you remember it and get it right, you can win a $90 gift card to Mike's Auto Wash with two locations here in Cranbrook and one in Marysville. This hour of music on the Today FM Evening Show is brought to you by Now Shuttle. If you're headed to the Cranbrook Airport, get there the easy way with Now Shuttle. 250-540-6746.
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1: 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Good evening. I'm Alicia Trozo. Thanks for tuning in and joining me. I'm going to keep you company until 10 o'clock tonight. Coming up on Saturday the 24th, mark your calendars for Radium Hot Springs, happening from 10 until 4. It's the second annual Columbia Valley Wedding Expo. 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And of course, there's so many things to do when you're planning a wedding. 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Don't worry. This event is the place to go. 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
21: All right, talking today with Tristan Chernovan. He did a presentation on the Canadian Rockies International Airport. You guys are one of the only airports around that isn't drawing any funding from the city.
22: I wouldn't say one of the only around of our size, yes. You know, being self-sustaining entirely while still creating what we need in our capital reserve to do the work that we all know needs to happen and want to see. That's the most rewarding thing I can really dream of happening in my airport career, being able to make sure that we remain self-sustaining and that we continue to grow to meet the demand. And it's taken a long time for regional airports across the country to rebuild after post-pandemic has been riddled with significant slowdowns and challenges. But I'm happy to say overall we'll probably finish, you know, at about the same level as 2019, our best year ever, or very, very close to it.
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From the Mount Baker Wild to the College of the Rockies Avalanche. And everything in between, we cover it all. 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

0: A Great Big World and Christina Aguilera on 107.5 Today FM. Good evening. I'm Alicia Trozo. Thanks for tuning in. Whether it's on the FM dial, online at myeastkootenaynow.com, or on the iHeartRadio Player app. Heads up on the roadways, Highway 93, 95, and Radium Hot Springs. Two different construction zones are ongoing. The first one's right on our main highway. They're installing one of those new dynamic message signs. The second, into the entrance of Kootenay National Park. That one is limited to 3.7 meters in width, and that one is also single lane alternating traffic. And then in Golden, there is some bridge construction ongoing. Please note that there could be delays as well as closures. Check drivebc.ca for more details before you head out on the roads. Tonight, overnight low of 5 and clear. Tomorrow, mainly sunny, a high of 20 with wind starting around 20 kilometers an hour. Overnight low of 7 and clear. Friday, chance of showers, high of 20. Overnight low of 8 with continued showers into Saturday, a high of 10. Overnight low of 2. Sunday, continued showers for your Thanksgiving. Monday, a mix of sun and cloud and a high of 13 degrees. 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

0: Buck Cherry with Sorry on 107.5 Today FM. Good evening. I'm Alicia Trozo. Thanks so much for tuning in and joining me. Coming up at the Cranbrook Community Theater, we have Blood Relations. This is a part courtroom drama, part psychological thriller that challenges audiences to consider truth, memory, and the stories we tell ourselves in order to survive. What is it about? Well, it's set years after the infamous murders of her father and stepmother. The play centers on Lizzie Borden as she engages in an elaborate game of role-playing with a friend who is an actress, revisiting the events of that notorious day to finally confront the question, Lizzie, did you? 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The first show is coming up October the 16th, starting at 7:30 p.m. And that's ongoing until the end of the month. And then there's two matinee performances at 2 p.m. on the 18th and 25th. Tickets are selling very, very quickly. 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

0: Canadian artist Sean Desmond on 107.5 Today FM. Good evening. I'm Alicia Trozo. Thanks for tuning in. I'll keep you company until 10 o'clock tonight. Coming up on Saturday the 24th and Sunday the 25th, Cranbrook Rock and Lapidary Club's fourth annual Mineral, Fossil, and Gem Show. 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Lapidary, if you didn't know, is the engraving, cutting, and polishing of stones. The 24th from 10 until 6, and the 25th from 10 until 4 at the Colombo Lodge here in Cranbrook. 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

0: 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Good evening. I'm Alicia Trozo. 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Two different construction zones are ongoing. They're installing a new dynamic message sign right on Highway 93, 95. They're hoping for it to be completed by the 15th. So just another week and one more day. Hang in there. Highway 93 into the entrance of Kootenay National Park. Construction work is ongoing there. There is a width restriction of 3.7 meters. Single lane alternating traffic, 30 kilometers reduced speed. This one will be ongoing until at least December the 1st. As well in Golden, some bridge maintenance is ongoing. One of them, there is closures overnight. Please check drivebc.ca for details. Tomorrow, mainly sunny, a high of 20 degrees with wind at 20 kilometers an hour in the afternoon. Overnight low of 7 and clear. Friday, chance of showers, high of 20. Overnight low of 8 with continued showers into Saturday, a high of 10. Overnight low of 2 with continued showers into Sunday, a high of 7. Overnight low of minus 2 by Sunday, Thanksgiving Monday, a mix of sun and cloud and a high of 13 degrees. So get ready for that cold weather coming. Make sure you're ready with your winter tires too. And as well, I saw on Facebook, the Elk Valley this weekend might see some snow. So make sure you're prepared. 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

0: Ariana Grande, Hate That I Made You Love Me, on 107.5 Today FM, the East Kootenays playlist. Good evening, I'm Alicia Trozo. Thanks for tuning in and joining me. This weekend's going to be busy on the 107.7 dial in Invermere. On Saturday, you can join ICANN at Canadian Tire in Invermere for a charity barbecue. This is going on from 11 until 2. The barbecue is by donation with a suggested donation of $5 per person. All proceeds go towards supporting the Invermere Companion Animal Network. You can stop by and learn about how ICANN offers shelter, foster care, and medical assistance for pets in the Columbia Valley. It also might be an opportunity for you to learn more about volunteering for them too. Everything from, I know, getting down and dirty and cleaning litter boxes to feeding all of the cats, and of course, giving them attention too, because they all need some extra love and care. That's happening this weekend at Canadian Tire in Invermere for ICANN.
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0: Canadian artist Billy Ann with Crush on 107.5 Today FM. Good evening. I'm Alicia Trozo. Thanks so much for tuning in and joining me. Speaking of great Canadian artists, Kootenay Concert Connection is bringing some great Canadian artists to Quay City Theatre this year and next year. Coming up on Thursday, November the 12th, we have the Tom Cochran Duo. We've got the Crash Test Dummies coming on Saturday, November the 21st. And as well, Johnny Reed and his In Retrospect tour on Monday, February the 22nd. There's still a couple of tickets left for these shows. I know Crash Test Dummies, there's maybe 5 tickets left. These ones are selling very, very quickly. For good reason, they're popular Canadian artists, and you're not going to want to miss these shows. So get your tickets now at keycitytheatre.com or, of course, in person at the box office during their open hours.
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0: Queen. Another one bites the dust on 107.5 Today FM. Good evening. I'm Alicia Trozo. 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The first one on Highway 93, 95, they're installing a new dynamic message sign. They do have alternating lanes still set up, though, but speed limit is reduced. Into the entrance of Kootenay National Park, Highway 93, construction work is ongoing. Speed limit is reduced to 30K. That one is single lane alternating traffic. This one will be ongoing until probably December 1st, hopefully not later than that. I guess we'll see. Tomorrow, mainly sunny, a high of 20 with wind starting around 20 kilometers an hour. Overnight low of 7 and clear. Friday, chance of showers, high of 20. Overnight low of 8 with continued showers into Saturday, a high of 10. Overnight low of 2 with, yes, more continued showers into Sunday, a high of 7. Overnight low of minus 2. And back to school, not on Monday, because it's Thanksgiving. A mix of sun and cloud and a high of 13 degrees. 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
5: All right, speaking today with Shailen Stanley. And Shailen, people are listening today and they hear acro tumbling. It's maybe not a word in gymnastics that they've heard a ton about. It's not brand new, but it is still a newer field of gymnastics, is it not?
6: Yeah, there's only a couple of schools down in the States that have acro tumbling. It is just a newer sport between kind of cheerleading and gymnastics where you get to experience the tumbling while also the acro part of like pyramids and lifting.
5: It's obviously growing in popularity here in the area, the Key City Gymnastics Club, which is your home club, because there's two of you now that maybe you can touch base with us on who the other young lady is that's already on a scholarship. So that's pretty exciting that there's now two out of our club that are going NC2A.
6: Yeah, so Malaya MacArthur last year, this will be her second year. She went down to Hawaii State Pacific, and she was able to do acro and tumbling down there as well.
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1: Good morning. I'm Ada McCloskey. BC Conservative interim leader Lorne Dirksen says his party would set up a $50 million emergency fund to help prevent closures at rural medical practices. He says his government would create an expert review panel to identify practices from other universal healthcare systems that could work in BC.
2: The review will focus on reducing wait times, keeping ERs open, maternity wards open, rural health care expanding system capacity, and strengthening the recruitment and retention of health care professionals.
1: He stressed the Conservatives won't cut health care funding. The area restriction around the Matthew Creek wildfire has been lifted. The BC Wildfire Service rescinded the area restriction around the wildfire at noon Pacific time on Wednesday. Although access to the area is no longer off limits, fire crews are still responding to the fire located roughly 10 kilometers west of Kimberley. Officials say people entering the area should watch for unstable burned trees and hot ash pits. They add the area remains an active work site and officials still have the authority to ask people to leave. Norma Blissett says her years in local government have prepared her to represent Kootenay Rockies in Victoria. The BC NDP candidate has served on Cranbrook City Council since 2014 and has also represented the city on the Regional District of East Kootenay Board. Blissett said she wants to bring that experience to the provincial level.
3: I've seen how important it is to have a good relationship with the provincial government. It really helps in getting things done in your community.
1: Blissett is campaigning on healthcare, affordability, and protecting jobs ahead of final voting day on October 24th. Elkford mayoral candidate Lindsay Armitage says better communication and transparency would be among her priorities if elected. Armitage is a local small business owner and community volunteer who says residents shouldn't have to dig through lengthy council documents to understand what's happening.
4: No one should have to read through 50 pages of agenda items and meeting minutes to understand what's happening in their community. So my primary goal is to have that transparency and open up that communication for our community.
1: Elkford voters head to the polls on October 17th. Cranbrook bylaw officers can now issue $150 tickets for breaking the city's graffiti rules. Council approved the ticketing amendment at its October 5th meeting, following the introduction of the graffiti rules through the city's unsightly premises bylaw back in July. Amanda Peters with Police and Bylaw Enforcement Services says the approval allows bylaw officers to enforce and ticket those who violate graffiti rules or other violations of the unsightly premises bylaw.
5: An amendment to the Municipal Ticket Information System bylaw, or MTIS bylaw, is required to provide the city with the ability to enforce the new provisions for graffiti in the unsightly premises bylaw through the MTIS bylaw.
1: The bylaw covers graffiti on buildings, fences, trees, and signs that can be seen from a highway or public place. The District of Elkford provided local pool users with some unfortunate news. The reopening of the Elkford Aquatic Center has been delayed once again. The new scheduled opening is postponed until next Tuesday, October 13th. The district apologizes for the news and states they will reopen when they are sure they can provide patrons with a quality experience.
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0: Hey, it's AJ taking a look at sports. Two Canadian teams in action in the NHL last night. The Edmonton Oilers used a 5-goal second period to beat the Anaheim Ducks 5-2, while Kyle Connor used his 5th goal of the season with 1 minute left in regulation to lift the Winnipeg Jets to a 3-2 victory over the Colorado Avalanche. In MLB Divisional Series action last night, the Tampa Bay Rays beat the New York Yankees 4-3 for a 3-game sweep of their AL Division Series. The Los Angeles Dodgers advanced to the National League Championship Series with a 4-1 victory over the Atlanta Braves. The Milwaukee Brewers defeated the San Diego Padres 3-1 to win the series and advanced to face the Dodgers. And the Cleveland Guardians avoided a sweep in their series against the Chicago White Sox with a 9-3 victory.
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0: For the roads, Highway 93, 95 and Radium Hot Springs, there's some road construction. Lanes are closed both ways. You can expect delays. Watch for traffic control on site. If you see something on the roads, let us know on the Adaptable to Roofing Exteriors text line at 250-464-4107. Today FM weather, today is mainly sunny, some gusty winds early this afternoon, a high of 20. For tonight, it's clear, those gusty winds becoming light this evening, a low of 7. For tomorrow, we're seeing increasing cloudiness, expected showers in the afternoon, gusty winds up to 50 kilometers per hour in the morning, a high of 20, and a low of 8. For the weekend, Saturday, we're seeing showers, a high of 9, and a low of 1. Then taking a look at Sunday, it's a mix of sun and cloud with a high of 7. And a low of minus 2.
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Jimmy Eat World, the middle on 107.5 Today FM, the East Kootenays playlist. Hey, it's AJ on the Thursday morning show, and good morning. It's 6:09. We're currently sitting at 5 degrees. We'll have a full look at the forecast in just a moment here. Coming up in a little bit, we're going to be talking about a barbecue happening this Saturday. First, we got Luba by on 107.5 Today FM.

0: Meatloaf, I Do Anything for Love on 107.5 Today FM, these Cooties playlist. Hey, it's AJ keeping you company on the Thursday morning show, hoping you're all having a great morning so far. Hey, coming up this Saturday, you can join ICANN at the Canadian Tire in Invermere for a charity barbecue. They're going to be there serving up some tasty food and more from 11 a.m. to 2 p.m. The barbecue is by donation, but they do suggest a minimum donation of $5 per person. All proceeds are going towards supporting the Invermere Companion Animal Network. You can stop by and learn how they offer shelter, foster care, and medical assistance for pets in the Columbia Valley. Big shout out to Canadian Tire and Invermere for hosting Saturday's barbecue. Coming up next on Today FM, we've got Elton John and Britney Spears and the forecast coming up.
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0: It's looking like we're going to have another sunny day today. Starting tomorrow, however, the weather is going to start to turn. We're looking at a very cool and rainy Thanksgiving long weekend. Today FM weather currently sitting at 5. For today, it's mainly sunny. Some gusty winds early this afternoon, a high of 20. For tonight, it's going to be clear. We're seeing those gusty winds becoming light this evening for a low of 7. For tomorrow, we're seeing some increasing cloudiness, expected showers in the afternoon. Gusty winds up to 50 kilometers per hour in the morning, a high of 20. Taking a look at the weekend, Saturday we're seeing showers, a high of 9. And for Sunday, it's a mix of sun and cloud, a high of 7, a low of minus 2 that day.
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It's AJ hanging out with you on the Thursday morning show. Coming up in just a moment here, we're going to have an update from the myeastkootenaynow.com news team. 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
1: Good morning. I'm Aidan McCloskey. BC NDP leader David Eby says if reelected, his government would make the shingles vaccine free for everyone over the age of 50. He says the vaccine is often unaffordable for seniors.
2: It's two shots. They cost $150 to $200 each shot. And although they know it's the right thing to do, they know they should do it for their health care, to stay out of hospital and to be as healthy as possible. They just can't afford to do it.
1: He also pledged to fund 500 additional workers for at-home care and move ahead with 7 long-term care projects that were paused earlier this year. Residents in the district of Elkford will have to keep their swimming goggles and flippers in the closet for a little longer. The district stated the Elkford Aquatic Center reopening has been postponed once again and apologizes for the additional delay. The pool is now scheduled to open next Tuesday, October 13th. Final preparations to ensure the facility is safe and operational are taking longer than anticipated. The district says they are committed to reopening only when they can assure patrons receive a quality experience. BC NDP candidate Norma Blissett is putting healthcare and affordability at the center of her campaign in the Kootenay Rockies. Blissett has served on Cranbrook City Council since 2014 and said that experience has shown her how important a strong relationship with the province can be. She said maintaining and improving healthcare services, recruiting more doctors and nurses, and helping residents with the cost of living are among her priorities. Blissett said she wants to use her experience to help communities across Kootenay Rockies get their concerns heard in Victoria.
3: So what I'd like to do is work for all of our communities in Kootenay Rockies and help to get things done in this area for the benefit of our people.
1: Final voting day in the provincial election is October 24th. People heading into the Matthew Creek area are being urged to travel carefully even though restricted access has ended. The BC Wildfire Service rescinded the area restriction around the Matthew Creek wildfire at noon Pacific time on October 7th. The Matthew Creek wildfire, located about 10 kilometers west of Kimberley, still has fire crews working in the area. Wildfire officials say safety hazards can remain in areas affected by wildfire long after the fire is put out. They urge people to be aware that unstable burned trees and hot ash pits remain a safety risk. Elkford mayoral candidate Lindsay Armitage says she's running to bring a fresh perspective to the community. Armitage is a small business owner who's also involved with several local organizations and says leadership style should be an important consideration for voters.
4: I don't think it should necessarily be a matter of prior experience with council, but leadership style in general is something that should be considered with that. But
1: Armitage is encouraging residents to make their voices heard when they head to the polls on October 17th. Allowing visible graffiti to remain on your property could now bring a $150 fine in Cranbrook. Council added the graffiti fine to the city's ticketing system at its October 5th meeting, following its introduction to the unsightly premises bylaw in July. Amanda Peters with Police and Bylaw Enforcement Services explains the municipal ticketing information amendment that was approved.
5: The proposed municipal ticket information system amendment bylaw number 4260-2026 includes a $150 penalty for graffiti, which is in line with our other penalties under the unsightly premises bylaw.
1: The graffiti rules cover placing or allowing graffiti to remain on any structure that is visible from a highway or a public place, including fences, trees, signs, and buildings. Other property upkeep violations, including accumulated garbage and untidy vegetation, can also carry a $150 fine.
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7: 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Hey, it's AJ taking a look at sports. Two Canadian teams in action in the NHL last night. The Edmonton Oilers used a 5-goal second period to beat the Anaheim Ducks 5-2, while Kyle Connor used his 5th goal of the season with 1 minute left in regulation to lift the Winnipeg Jets to a 3-2 victory over the Colorado Avalanche. In MLB Divisional Series action last night, the Tampa Bay Rays beat the New York Yankees 4-3 for a 3-game sweep of their AL Division Series. The Los Angeles Dodgers advanced to the National League Championship Series with a 4-1 victory over the Atlanta Braves. The Milwaukee Brewers defeated the San Diego Padres 3-1 to win the series and advanced to face the Dodgers. And the Cleveland Guardians avoided a sweep in their series against the Chicago White Sox with a 9-3 victory.
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7: For the roads, Highway 93, 95 and Radium Hot Springs, there's some road construction. Lanes are closed both ways. You can expect delays. Watch for traffic control on site. If you see something on the roads, let us know on the Adaptable to Roof and Exteriors text line at 250-464-4107. Today FM weather, today is mainly sunny. Some gusty winds early this afternoon, a high of 20. For tonight, it's clear. Those gusty winds becoming light this evening, a low of 7. For tomorrow, we're seeing increasing cloudiness. Expected showers in the afternoon. Gusty winds up to 50 kilometers per hour in the morning, a high of 20 and a low of 8. For the weekend, Saturday, we're seeing showers, a high of 9 and a low of 1. Then taking a look at Sunday, it's a mix of sun and cloud with a high of 7 and a low of minus 2.
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0: 107.5 Today FM, the East Kootenays playlist with You Say You Love Me by Alexi Ann. Hey, it's AJ hanging out with you on the Thursday morning show. Coming up in December, we've got a pretty special show coming to Cranbrook. The Stars on Ice Holiday Tour is going to be coming December 20th at Western Financial Place in partnership with the Cranbrook Bucks. Here's Nathan Lewin from the Cranbrook Bucks with how you can get your tickets.
1: Yeah, we're super excited to have Stars on Ice Holiday Tour coming to Cranbrook December 20th. It's going to be a great show with a great lineup of skaters. We're excited to be getting into more of the events like we've talked about before, and I think this will be a great one for all demographics here in the Kootenays.
2: Okay, fantastic. 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
0: Again, that's the Stars on Ice Holiday Tour. 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And if you want more info about the show, you can head to their website, starsonice.ca. Coming up next on Today FM, we got Bruno Mars.
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0: Katie's Cooney's playlist on 107.5 Today FM with Risk It All by Bruno Mars. Hey, it's AJ on the Thursday morning show, and good morning. It's 6:49. We're currently sitting at 5 degrees. Hey, if you're on TikTok, you probably know the three categories. There's the good stuff, that's all really creative. There's the bad rage bait stuff. Then, of course, there's all the really weird stuff, and there's a lot of that. If you've been scrolling on there recently, you might have seen the latest trend and thought like me, why is everyone bowling and eating whole zucchinis right now? It's the latest trend on TikTok. It's pretty simple. You boil water and salt, toss a whole zucchini in the water, boil the heck out of it, let it cool, add olive oil and salt flakes, then eat it whole, and end. Even if you love zucchini, this sounds not great. But everyone who's trying online seems shocked by how delicious it is. Some also dress it with red wine vinegar, minced garlic, or chili flakes, but others say that's overkill. It could be worth a try if you're looking for a healthier snack, though to be warned, if you're a texture person, it does look pretty mushy. What do you think? Let us know on the AdaptBuild Roofing Exteriors text line 250-464-4107. What is your weirdest snack that you love? Coming up next on Today FM, we've got the forecast coming up and Ellie Goulding.
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0: It's looking like it's going to be another sunny day today. Just a heads up, if you got someone visiting for the Thanksgiving long weekend, you might want to let them know it's going to be a little cool, a little rainy as well. Today FM weather, today is mainly sunny. Some gusty winds early this afternoon, a high of 20. For tonight, it's going to be clear. We're seeing those gusty winds becoming light this evening, a low of 7. For tomorrow, we're seeing some increasing cloudiness, showers in the afternoon, and some gusty winds up to 50 in the morning, a high of 20 and a low of 8. For the weekend, Saturday, we're seeing showers, a high of 9, a low of 1. And for Sunday, it's a mix of sun and cloud, a high of 7 and a low of minus 2. Taking a look at Thanksgiving Monday, it's going to be sunny with a high of 11, a low of minus 1.
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1: Good morning. I'm Ada McCloskey. BC Conservative interim leader Lorne Dirksen says his party would set up a $50 million emergency fund to help prevent closures at rural medical practices. He says his government would create an expert review panel to identify practices from other universal healthcare systems that could work in BC.
2: The review will focus on reducing wait times, keeping ERs open, maternity wards open, rural health care expanding system capacity, and strengthening the recruitment and retention of health care professionals.
1: He stressed the Conservatives won't cut health care funding. The area restriction around the Matthew Creek wildfire has been lifted. The BC Wildfire Service rescinded the area restriction around the wildfire at noon Pacific time on Wednesday. Although access to the area is no longer off limits, fire crews are still responding to the fire located roughly 10 kilometers west of Kimberley. Officials say people entering the area should watch for unstable burned trees and hot ash pits. They add the area remains an active work site and officials still have the authority to ask people to leave. Norma Blissett says her years in local government have prepared her to represent Kootenay Rockies in Victoria. The BC NDP candidate has served on Cranbrook City Council since 2014 and has also represented the city on the Regional District of East Kootenay Board. Blissett said she wants to bring that experience to the provincial level.
3: I've seen how important it is to have a good relationship with the provincial government. It really helps in getting things done in your community.
1: Blissett is campaigning on healthcare, affordability, and protecting jobs ahead of final voting day on October 24th. Elkford mayoral candidate Lindsay Armitage says better communication and transparency would be among her priorities if elected. Armitage is a local small business owner and community volunteer who says residents shouldn't have to dig through lengthy council documents to understand what's happening.
4: No one should have to read through 50 pages of agenda items and meeting minutes to understand what's happening in their community. So my primary goal is to have that transparency and open up that communication for our community.
1: Elkford voters head to the polls on October 17th. Cranbrook bylaw officers can now issue $150 tickets for breaking the city's graffiti rules. Council approved the ticketing amendment at its October 5th meeting, following the introduction of the graffiti rules through the city's unsightly premises bylaw back in July. Amanda Peters with Police and Bylaw Enforcement Services says the approval allows bylaw officers to enforce and ticket those who violate graffiti rules or other violations of the unsightly premises bylaw.
5: An amendment to the Municipal Ticket Information System bylaw, or MTIS, bylaw is required to provide the city with the ability to enforce the new provisions for graffiti in the unsightly premises bylaw through the MTIS bylaw.
1: The bylaw covers graffiti on buildings, fences, trees, and signs that can be seen from a highway or public place. The District of Elkford provided local pool users with some unfortunate news. The reopening of the Elkford Aquatic Center has been delayed once again. The new scheduled opening is postponed until next Tuesday, October 13th. The district apologizes for the news and states they will reopen when they are sure they can provide patrons with a quality experience.
0: Today FM News is for A&W in Cranbrook. Beat the heat with their brew bar, serving up frozen root beer, milkshakes, and smoothies, but only at A&W in Cranbrook.
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7: Hey, it's AJ taking a look at sports. Two Canadian teams in action in the NHL last night. The Edmonton Oilers used a 5-goal second period to beat the Anaheim Ducks 5-2, while Kyle Connor used his 5th goal of the season with 1 minute left in regulation to lift the Winnipeg Jets to a 3-2 victory over the Colorado Avalanche. In MLB Divisional Series action last night, the Tampa Bay Rays beat the New York Yankees 4-3 for a 3-game sweep of their AL.

0: Division Series. The Los Angeles Dodgers advanced to the National League Championship Series with a 4-1 victory over the Atlanta Braves. The Milwaukee Brewers defeated the San Diego Padres 3-1 to win the series and advanced to face the Dodgers. And the Cleveland Guardians avoided a sweep in their series against the Chicago White Sox with a 9-3 victory.
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0: For the roads, Highway 93, 95 and Radium Hot Springs, there's some road construction. Lanes are closed both ways. You can expect delays. Watch for traffic control on site. If you see something on the roads, let us know on the Adaptable to Roofing Exteriors text line at 250-464-4107. Today FM weather, today is mainly sunny. Some gusty winds early this afternoon, a high of 20. For tonight, it's clear. Those gusty winds becoming light this evening, a low of 7. For tomorrow, we're seeing increasing cloudiness, expected showers in the afternoon, gusty winds up to 50 kilometers per hour in the morning, a high of 20 and a low of 8. For the weekend, Saturday, we're seeing showers, a high of 9 and a low of 1. Then taking a look at Sunday, it's a mix of sun and cloud with a high of 7 and a low of minus 2.
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Beyonce, Love on Top on 107.5 Today FM, the East Kootenays playlist. Hey, it's AJ hanging out with you on the Thursday midday show, and good morning. It's currently 7.09. We're sitting at 4 degrees. It's cooled down a little bit. Coming up in just a moment here, we're going to be visiting the fun fact of the day. Did you know why October is called October despite it being the 10th month of the year? You'll be able to find that out and a few other things coming up in just a bit. First, here's Tal Bachman on Today FM.

0: Tame Impala with Dracula on 107.5 Today FM, the Scooties playlist. Hey, it's AJ on the Thursday morning show. Hope you're all enjoying your morning so far, because it's time for the fun fact of the day.
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0: In honor of today being the 8th of October, have you ever thought about this? The prefix oct means 8, like octopus or octagon. So why isn't October the 8th month instead of the 10th? Well, it actually used to be. In the ancient Roman lunar calendar only had 10 months, but the winter season was excluded from that. Later, January and February were added to cover the gap, and then January 1st became the beginning of the year, and all the previous months were pushed back. Did you also know that the closest relative to manatees in the animal kingdom are elephants, which kind of makes sense now that I'm thinking about it? And finally, Leo Fender, the guy who invented the Fender Stratocaster electric guitar, couldn't actually play guitar. There you go, there's the fun fact of the day for you. Hope it helped brighten up your morning. Coming up in just a moment here, we're going to have the forecast and Snow Patrol coming up.
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0: Well, we're seeing the beginnings of the sun coming up. It's actually cooled down a little bit. Today, FM weather, we're currently sitting at 4. For today, it's mainly sunny. Some gusty winds early this afternoon, a high of 20. For tonight, it's going to be clear. Some gusty winds becoming light this evening for a low of 7. For tomorrow, we're seeing increasing cloudiness. Expected showers in the afternoon. Some gusty winds up to 50 kilometers per hour in the morning for a high of 20 and a low of 8. For the weekend, Saturday, we're seeing showers, a high of 9 and a low of 1. For Sunday, it's a mix of sun and cloud, a high of 7 and a low of minus 2. And then for Thanksgiving Monday, it's sunny, a high of 11, a low of minus 1.
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Hey, it's AJ on the Thursday Midday Show, and good morning. It's currently 7:27. We're sitting at 4 degrees. Coming up in just a moment here, we're going to have an update from the MyEastKootenayNow.com news team. Then after that, we're going to be playing the Secret Sound, once again, a presentation of Great Canadian Liquor Warehouse, so be sure to pay attention for that. First, here's Walk Off the Earth, My Stupid Heart, on Today FM.

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1: Good morning. I'm Aidan McCloskey. BC NDP leader David Eby says if reelected, his government would make the shingles vaccine free for everyone over the age of 50. He says the vaccine is often unaffordable for seniors.
2: It's two shots. They cost $150 to $200 each shot. And although they know it's the right thing to do, they know they should do it for their health care, to stay out of hospital and to be as healthy as possible. They just can't afford to do it.
1: He also pledged to fund 500 additional workers for at-home care and move ahead with 7 long-term care projects that were paused earlier this year. Residents in the district of Elkford will have to keep their swimming goggles and flippers in the closet for a little longer. The district stated the Elkford Aquatic Center reopening has been postponed once again and apologizes for the additional delay. The pool is now scheduled to open next Tuesday, October 13th. Final preparations to ensure the facility is safe and operational are taking longer than anticipated. The district says they are committed to reopening only when they can assure patrons receive a quality experience. BC NDP candidate Norma Blissett is putting healthcare and affordability at the center of her campaign in the Kootenay Rockies. Blissett has served on Cranbrook City Council since 2014 and said that experience has shown her how important a strong relationship with a province can be. She said maintaining and improving healthcare services, recruiting more doctors and nurses, and helping residents with the cost of living are among her priorities. Blissett said she wants to use her experience to help communities across Kootenay Rockies get their concerns heard in Victoria.
3: So what I'd like to do is work for all of our communities in Kootenay Rockies and help to get things done in this area for the benefit of our people.
1: Final voting day in the provincial election is October 24th. People heading into the Matthew Creek area are being urged to travel carefully even though restricted access has ended. The BC Wildfire Service rescinded the area restriction around the Matthew Creek wildfire at noon Pacific time on October 7th. The Matthew Creek wildfire, located about 10 kilometers west of Kimberley, still has fire crews working in the area. Wildfire officials say safety hazards can remain in areas affected by wildfire long after the fire is put out. They urge people to be aware that unstable burned trees and hot ash pits remain a safety risk. Elkford mayoral candidate Lindsay Armitage says she's running to bring a fresh perspective to the community. Armitage is a small business owner who's also involved with several local organizations and says leadership style should be an important consideration for voters.
4: I don't think it should necessarily be a matter of prior experience with council, but leadership style in general is something that should be considered with that. But
1: Armitage is encouraging residents to make their voices heard when they head to the polls on October 17th. Allowing visible graffiti to remain on your property could now bring a $150 fine in Cranbrook. Council added the graffiti fine to the city's ticketing system at its October 5th meeting, following its introduction to the unsightly premises bylaw in July. Amanda Peters with Police and Bylaw Enforcement Services explains the municipal ticketing information amendment that was approved.
5: The proposed municipal ticket information system amendment bylaw number 4260-2026 includes a $150 penalty for graffiti, which is in line with our other penalties under the unsightly premises bylaw.
1: The graffiti rules cover placing or allowing graffiti to remain on any structure that is visible from a highway or a public place, including fences, trees, signs, and buildings. Other property upkeep violations, including accumulated garbage and untidy vegetation, can also carry a $150 fine.
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7: 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Hey, it's AJ taking a look at sports. Two Canadian teams in action in the NHL last night. The Edmonton Oilers used a 5-goal second period to beat the Anaheim Ducks 5-2, while Kyle Connor used his 5th goal of the season with 1 minute left in regulation to lift the Winnipeg Jets to a 3-2 victory over the Colorado Avalanche. In MLB Divisional Series action last night, the Tampa Bay Rays beat the New York Yankees 4-3 for a 3-game sweep of their AL Division Series. The Los Angeles Dodgers advanced to the National League Championship Series with a 4-1 victory over the Atlanta Braves. The Milwaukee Brewers defeated the San Diego Padres 3-1 to win the series and advanced to face the Dodgers. And the Cleveland Guardians avoided a sweep in their series against the Chicago White Sox with a 9-3 victory.
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7: For the roads, Highway 93, 95, and Radium Hot Springs, there's some road construction. Lanes are closed both ways. You can expect delays. Watch for traffic control on site. If you see something on the roads, let us know on the Adaptable Roof and Exteriors text line at 250-464-4107. Today FM weather today is mainly sunny. Some gusty winds early this afternoon, a high of 20. For tonight, it's clear. Those gusty winds becoming light this evening, a low of 7. For tomorrow, we're seeing increasing cloudiness. Expected showers in the afternoon. Gusty winds up to 50 kilometers per hour in the morning, a high of 20 and a low of 8. For the weekend, Saturday, we're seeing showers, a high of 9 and a low of 1. Then taking a look at Sunday, it's a mix of sun and cloud with a high of 7 and a low of minus 2.
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0: 107.5 Today FM, the East Kootenays playlist with Nelly Furtado. I'm like a bird. Good morning, it's AJ on the Thursday midday morning show. It's currently 7:44. We're sitting at 4 degrees, and we've got a caller on the line for the secret sound. Hello, who am I speaking to?
1: This is Cheryl.
0: Cheryl, you are caller number 14 today.
1: Cool.
0: Perfect. All right, are you ready to guess for the secret sound for $637?
1: I am so.
0: All right, well, let's get this going then.
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0: All right, for the secret sound for $637, do you know what it is?
1: Could it be a chipmunk?
0: Chipmunk, that's a very close guess. Fortunately, not what we're looking for today.
1: Thank you.
0: Well, thank you so much for playing. All right, that's the secret sound for today. We're going to be adding another $10 into the pot for tomorrow. So you're going to have a chance to win $647 tomorrow if you get it right. Again, that's the secret sound, a presentation of Great Canadian Liquor Warehouse. 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

0: 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Hey, it's AJ on the Thursday morning show, and good morning. It's 7:52. We're currently sitting at 4 degrees. We'll have a full look at the forecast in just a little bit here. Coming up after 8 o'clock, we're going to be looking at the birthday file. If you got someone you want to give a shout out to, let us know on the Adaptbuild Roofing and Exteriors text line 250-464-4107. We'll give them a shout out on the air. Coming up next on Today FM, it's Talkies and the forecast coming up.
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0: Hey, we got the sun coming up, looking like it's going to be another sunny, gorgeous day today. Today FM weather. Today's mainly sunny. Some gusty winds early this afternoon. A high of 20. For tonight, it's going to be clear. We're seeing those gusty winds becoming light this evening for a low of 7. For tomorrow, we're seeing increasing cloudiness, showers in the afternoon, and some gusty winds up to 50 kilometers per hour in the morning, a high of 20 and a low of 8. Take a look at the weekend. Saturday's good. We're seeing some showers, a high of 9 and a low of 1. For Sunday, it's a mix of sun and cloud, a high of 7, a low of minus 2. And for Thanksgiving Monday, it's going to be sunny, a high of 11, a low of minus 1.
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1: Good morning. I'm Ada McCloskey. BC Conservative interim leader Lorne Dirksen says his party would set up a $50 million emergency fund to help prevent closures at rural medical practices. He says his government would create an expert review panel to identify practices from other universal healthcare systems that could work in BC.
2: The review will focus on reducing wait times, keeping ERs open, maternity wards open, rural health care expanding system capacity, and strengthening the recruitment and retention of health care professionals.
1: He stressed the Conservatives won't cut health care funding. The area restriction around the Matthew Creek wildfire has been lifted. The BC Wildfire Service rescinded the area restriction around the wildfire at noon Pacific time on Wednesday. Although access to the area is no longer off limits, fire crews are still responding to the fire located roughly 10 kilometers west of Kimberley. Officials say people entering the area should watch for unstable burned trees and hot ash pits. They add the area remains an active work site and officials still have the authority to ask people to leave. Norma Blissett says her years in local government have prepared her to represent Kootenay Rockies in Victoria. The BC NDP candidate has served on Cranbrook City Council since 2014 and has also represented the city on the Regional District of East Kootenay Board. Blissett said she wants to bring that experience to the provincial level.
3: I've seen how important it is to have a good relationship with the provincial government. It really helps in getting things done in your community.
1: Blissett is campaigning on healthcare, affordability, and protecting jobs ahead of final voting day on October 24th. Elkford mayoral candidate Lindsay Armitage says better communication and transparency would be among her priorities if elected. Armitage is a local small business owner and community volunteer who says residents shouldn't have to dig through lengthy council documents to understand what's happening.
4: No one should have to read through 50 pages of agenda items and meeting minutes to understand what's happening in their community. So my primary goal is to have that transparency and open up that communication for our community.
1: Elkford voters head to the polls on October 17th. Cranbrook bylaw officers can now issue $150 tickets for breaking the city's graffiti rules. Council approved the ticketing amendment at its October 5th meeting, following the introduction of the graffiti rules through the city's unsightly premises bylaw back in July. Amanda Peters with Police and Bylaw Enforcement Services says the approval allows bylaw officers to enforce and ticket those who violate graffiti rules or other violations of the unsightly premises bylaw.
5: An amendment to the Municipal Ticket Information System bylaw, or MTIS bylaw, is required to provide the city with the ability to enforce the new provisions for graffiti in the unsightly premises bylaw through the MTIS bylaw.
1: The bylaw covers graffiti on buildings, fences, trees, and signs that can be seen from a highway or public place. The District of Elkford provided local pool users with some unfortunate news. The reopening of the Elkford Aquatic Center has been delayed once again. The new scheduled opening is postponed until next Tuesday, October 13th. The district apologizes for the news and states they will reopen when they are sure they can provide patrons with a quality experience.
6: 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Help keep wildlife wild by taking proper steps to manage your garbage. Don't overfill containers and keep areas where garbage is stored clean.
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7: Hey, it's AJ taking a look at sports. Two Canadian teams in action in the NHL last night. The Edmonton Oilers used a 5-goal second period to beat the Anaheim Ducks 5-2, while Kyle Connor used his 5th goal of the season with 1 minute left in regulation to lift the Winnipeg Jets to a 3-2 victory over the Colorado Avalanche. In MLB Divisional Series action last night, the Tampa Bay Rays beat the New York Yankees 4-3 for a 3-game sweep of their AL Division Series. The Los Angeles Dodgers advanced to the National League Championship Series with a 4-1 victory over the Atlanta Braves. The Milwaukee Brewers defeated the San Diego Padres 3-1 to win the series and advanced to face a

0: Dodgers, and the Cleveland Guardians avoided a sweep in their series against the Chicago White Sox with a 9-3 victory.
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0: For the roads, Highway 93, 95 and Radium Hot Springs, there's some road construction. Lanes are closed both ways. You can expect delays. Watch for traffic control on site. If you see something on the roads, let us know on the Adaptable Roofing Exteriors text line at 250-464-4107. Today FM weather, today is mainly sunny. Some gusty winds early this afternoon, a high of 20. For tonight, it's clear. Those gusty winds becoming light this evening, a low of 7. For tomorrow, we're seeing increasing cloudiness. Expected showers in the afternoon. Gusty winds up to 50 kilometers per hour in the morning, a high of 20 and a low of 8. For the weekend, Saturday, we're seeing showers, a high of 9 and a low of 1. Then taking a look at Sunday, it's a mix of sun and cloud with a high of 7 and a low of minus 2.
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0: 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It's AJ hanging out with you on the Thursday morning show. It's currently 8:11. We're sitting at 4 degrees, and it's time for the birthday file. Celebrating their birthday today, Bruno Mars is 41 today. You'll know him, of course, from songs like Grenade, Just the Way You Are, or Uptown Funk. Also celebrating today, Matt Damon. He's 56. You'll know him from The Odyssey, Good Will Hunting, The Martian, and the Jason Bourne movies. Robert Cool Bell from Cool and the Gang. He's 76 today. Then also celebrating their birthday today, Sigourney Weaver. She's 77. She's the star of one of my favorite sci-fi movies of all time, the Alien franchise. Today is also National Fluffernutter Day and 23 days to Halloween. On this day in history, 29 years ago, in 1997, Boogie Nights debuted at the New York Film Festival. Then 39 years ago, Chuck Berry got a star on the Hollywood Walk of Fame. 69 years ago, Jerry Lee Lewis recorded his song Great Balls of Fire. And then 5 years ago, in 2021, the 25th James Bond movie No Time to Die came out. Billie Eilish did the theme song for that one. There you go, that's the birthday file for today. Hope it helped get your spirits up this morning. Up next on Today FM, Shania Twain.
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0: When Doves Cry by Prince on 107.5 Today FM, the East Coonies playlist. Hey, it's AJ hanging out with you on the Thursday morning show. It's currently 8:20. We're sitting at 4 degrees. We'll have a full look at the forecast in just a moment here. Hey, coming up not next weekend, next week, but the week after on Wednesday, October 21st, the Royal Canadian Legion branch here in Cranbrook is going to be kicking off their Poppy campaign. All money raised stays in our community to assist veterans and their families. They're looking for volunteers once again this year. You can stop by their office at 44 Engineering Building, 2500 Cranbrook Street North, or you can email them at rcladmin@shaw.ca. Again, that's the Royal Canadian Legion branch here in Cranbrook. They're doing their Poppy campaign and looking for a few volunteers. Coming up next on Today FM, we've got the forecast coming up and Ravine Lo-
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0: Hey, the sun's up, looking like another gorgeous morning. Today FM weather, we're currently sitting at 4. For today, it's mainly sunny. We're seeing some gusty winds early this afternoon, a high of 20. For tonight, it's going to be clear. We're seeing those gusty winds becoming light this evening for a low of 7. For tomorrow, we're seeing increasing cloudiness, expected showers in the afternoon, some gusty winds up to 50 kilometers per hour in the morning, a high of 20 and a low of 8. For the weekend, Saturday, we're seeing some showers, a high of 9 and a low of 1. Sunday's a mix of sun and cloud, a high of 7, a low of minus 2. And for Thanksgiving Monday, it's going to be sunny with a high of 11, a low of minus 1.
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0: 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Hey, it's AJ hanging out with you on the Thursday morning show. Coming up in just a moment here, we're going to have an update from the MyEastKootenayNow.com news team. Then after that, we're going to be playing a cruise report from Dennis Walker. He took a trip over to Fort Steele. First, here's Scott Hellman on Today FM.
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1: Good morning. I'm Aidan McCloskey. BC NDP leader David Eby says if reelected, his government would make the shingles vaccine free for everyone over the age of 50. He says the vaccine is often unaffordable for seniors.
2: It's two shots. They cost $150 to $200 each shot. And although they know it's the right thing to do, they know they should do it for their health care, to stay out of hospital and to be as healthy as possible, they just can't afford to do it.
1: He also pledged to fund 500 additional workers for at-home care and move ahead with 7 long-term care projects that were paused earlier this year. Residents in the district of Elkford will have to keep their swimming goggles and flippers in the closet for a little longer. The district stated the Elkford Aquatic Center reopening has been postponed once again and apologizes for the additional delay. The pool is now scheduled to open next Tuesday, October 13th. Final preparations to ensure the facility is safe and operational are taking longer than anticipated. The district says they are committed to reopening only when they can assure patrons receive a quality experience. BC NDP candidate Norma Blissett is putting healthcare and affordability at the center of her campaign in the Kootenay Rockies. Blissett has served on Cranbrook City Council since 2014 and said that experience has shown her how important a strong relationship with a province can be. She said maintaining and improving healthcare services, recruiting more doctors and nurses, and helping residents with the cost of living are among her priorities. Blissett said she wants to use her experience to help communities across Kootenay Rockies get their concerns heard in Victoria.
3: So what I'd like to do is work for all of our communities in Kootenay Rockies and help to get things done in this area for the benefit of our people.
1: Final voting day in the provincial election is October 24th. People heading into the Matthew Creek area are being urged to travel carefully even though restricted access has ended. The BC Wildfire Service rescinded the area restriction around the Matthew Creek wildfire at noon Pacific time on October 7th. The Matthew Creek wildfire, located about 10 kilometers west of Kimberley, still has fire crews working in the area. Wildfire officials say safety hazards can remain in areas affected by wildfire long after the fire is put out. They urge people to be aware that unstable burned trees and hot ash pits remain a safety risk. Elkford mayoral candidate Lindsay Armitage says she's running to bring a fresh perspective to the community. Armitage is a small business owner who's also involved with several local organizations and says leadership style should be an important consideration for voters.
4: I don't think it should necessarily be a matter of prior experience with council, but leadership style in general is something that should be considered with that. But
1: Armitage is encouraging residents to make their voices heard when they head to the polls on October 17th. Allowing visible graffiti to remain on your property could now bring a $150 fine in Cranbrook. Council added the graffiti fine to the city's ticketing system at its October 5th meeting, following its introduction to the unsightly premises bylaw in July. Amanda Peters with Police and Bylaw Enforcement Services explains the municipal ticketing information amendment that was approved.
5: The proposed municipal ticket information system amendment bylaw number 4260-2026 includes a $150 penalty for graffiti, which is in line with our other penalties under the unsightly premises bylaw.
1: The graffiti rules cover placing or allowing graffiti to remain on any structure that is visible from a highway or a public place, including fences, trees, signs, and buildings. Other property upkeep violations, including accumulated garbage and untidy vegetation, can also carry a $150 fine.
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7: 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Hey, it's AJ taking a look at sports. Two Canadian teams in action in the NHL last night. The Edmonton Oilers used a 5-goal second period to beat the Anaheim Ducks 5-2, while Kyle Connor used his 5th goal of the season with 1 minute left in regulation to lift the Winnipeg Jets to a 3-2 victory over the Colorado Avalanche. In MLB Divisional Series action last night, the Tampa Bay Rays beat the New York Yankees 4-3 for a 3-game sweep of their AL Division Series. The Los Angeles Dodgers advanced to the National League Championship Series with a 4-1 victory over the Atlanta Braves. The Milwaukee Brewers defeated the San Diego Padres 3-1 to win the series and advanced to face the Dodgers, and the Cleveland Guardians avoided a sweep in their series against the Chicago White Sox with a 9-3 victory.
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7: For the roads, Highway 93, 95 and Radium Hot Springs, there's some road construction. Lanes are closed both ways. You can expect delays. Watch for traffic control on site. If you see something on the roads, let us know on the Adaptable Roofing Exteriors text line at 250-464-4107. Today FM weather, today is mainly sunny. Some gusty winds early this afternoon, a high of 20. For tonight, it's clear. Those gusty winds becoming light this evening, a low of 7. For tomorrow, we're seeing increasing cloudiness. Expected showers in the afternoon. Gusty winds up to 50 kilometers per hour in the morning, a high of 20 and a low of 8. For the weekend, Saturday, we're seeing showers, a high of 9 and a low of 1. And taking a look at Sunday, it's a mix of sun and cloud with a high of 7 and a low of minus 2.
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0: 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Hey, it's AJ keeping you company on the Thursday morning show. And it's time for a cruise report with Dennis Walker. He was over at Fort Steele.
1: It's time for an update from the Today FM Cranbrook Kia Mr. Tire Community Cruiser. 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
2: Okay, checking in with Fort Steele, Adam Tomlinson is a vintage trade worker and talks about upcoming special events.
3: Yeah, we've got a couple different variants going on here. We have some trick-or-treat days for the kids coming up on the 17th there. We have the Halloween party over at the History Center itself on the 16th year in town. We got the freight trains coming through the History Center 21st to 23rd. Freight Night at the Fort, which will be more of the older folks instead of the kids trick-or-treat. That'll be on the 24th. And then the graveyard tour is going to be coming through on the 28th.
2: Adam is very multi-skilled. He does leather, tin, and blacksmithing. And you'll see him most days on site at Fort Steele. I'm Dennis Walker in the Cranbrook Kia Mr. Tire Community Cruiser.
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1: 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Hey, it's AJ on the Thursday morning show, and good morning. It's currently 8:51. We're sitting at 4 degrees. We'll take a full look at the forecast coming up in just a moment here. You know, one of the things I love most about moving to the morning show is getting off work every day around lunchtime. Most days, I just head home, make something for myself, but yesterday I decided to treat myself, went through a drive-thru. Took a little while, but you know, I've never really minded that. That's how you know the food's always going to be nice and fresh. I have to say, the drive home, though, there's something about the smell of that food filling up the car that just made me absolutely starving by the time I got home. I'm still pretty new to Cranbrook, don't know too many places. If you know a good lunch spot, let me know on the Adaptable Roofing Exteriors text line 250-464-4107. Up next on Today FM, we got the forecast and Kungs versus Cooking on Three Burners.
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1: Well, it's nice and sunny today. The weather's going to turn a little bit tomorrow, however. Just a heads up for the Thanksgiving long weekend. If you got someone visiting from out of town, you might want to give them a heads up to dress warmly for the weekend. Today FM weather. Today's mainly sunny. Some gusty winds this afternoon. A high of 20. For tonight, it's going to be clear. We're seeing those gusty winds becoming light this evening for a low of 7. For tomorrow, we're seeing increasing cloudiness, some showers in the afternoon, some gusty winds up to 50 kilometers per hour in the morning, a high of 20 and a low of 8. For the weekend, Saturday, we're seeing showers, a high of 9 and a low of 1. Sunday's a mix of sun and cloud, a high of 7, a low of minus 2. And looking at Thanksgiving Monday, it's going to be nice and sunny. Pretty cool, though, however, a high of 11, a low of minus 1.
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0: attention of healthcare professionals.
1: He stressed the Conservatives won't cut healthcare funding. The area restriction around the Matthew Creek wildfire has been lifted. The BC Wildfire Service rescinded the area restriction around the wildfire at noon Pacific time on Wednesday. Although access to the area is no longer off limits, fire crews are still responding to the fire located roughly 10 kilometers west of Kimberley. Officials say people entering the area should watch for unstable burned trees and hot ash pits. They add the area remains an active work site and officials still have the authority to ask people to leave. Norma Blissett says her years in local government have prepared her to represent Kootenai Rockies in Victoria. The BC NDP candidate has served on Cranbrook City Council since 2014 and has also represented the city on the Regional District of East Kootenai Board. Blissett said she wants to bring that experience to the provincial level.
2: I've seen how important it is to have a good relationship with the provincial government. It really helps in getting things done in your community.
1: Blissett is campaigning on healthcare, affordability, and protecting jobs ahead of final voting day on October 24th. Elkford mayoral candidate Lindsay Armitage says better communication and transparency would be among her priorities if elected. Armitage is a local small business owner and community volunteer who says residents shouldn't have to dig through lengthy council documents to understand what's happening.
3: No one should have to read through 50 pages of agenda items and meeting minutes to understand what's happening in their community. So my primary goal is to have that transparency and open up that communication for our community.
1: Elkford voters head to the polls on October 17th. Cranbrook bylaw officers can now issue $150 tickets for breaking the city's graffiti rules. Council approved the ticketing amendment at its October 5th meeting, following the introduction of the graffiti rules through the city's unsightly premises bylaw back in July. Amanda Peters with Police and Bylaw Enforcement Services says the approval allows bylaw officers to enforce and ticket those who violate graffiti rules or other violations of the unsightly premises bylaw.
4: An amendment to the Municipal Ticket Information System bylaw, or MTIS bylaw, is required to provide the city with the ability to enforce the new provisions for graffiti in the unsightly premises bylaw through the MTIS bylaw.
1: The bylaw covers graffiti on buildings, fences, trees, and signs that can be seen from a highway or public place. The District of Elkford provided local pool users with some unfortunate news. The reopening of the Elkford Aquatic Center has been delayed once again. The new scheduled opening is postponed until next Tuesday, October 13th. The district apologizes for the news and states they will reopen when they are sure they can provide patrons with a quality experience.
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7: Hey, it's AJ taking a look at sports. Two Canadian teams in action in the NHL last night. The Edmonton Oilers used a 5-goal second period to beat the Anaheim Ducks 5-2, while Kyle Connor used his 5th goal of the season with 1 minute left in regulation to lift the Winnipeg Jets to a 3-2 victory over the Colorado Avalanche. In MLB Divisional Series action last night, the Tampa Bay Rays beat the New York Yankees 4-3 for a 3-game sweep of their AL Division Series. The Los Angeles Dodgers advanced to the National League Championship Series with a 4-1 victory over the Atlanta Braves. The Milwaukee Brewers defeated the San Diego Padres 3-1 to win the series and advanced to face the Dodgers, and the Cleveland Guardians avoided a sweep in their series against the Chicago White Sox with a 9-3 victory.
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7: For the roads, Highway 93-95 and Radium Hot Springs, there's some road construction. Lanes are closed both ways. You can expect delays. Watch for traffic control on site. If you see something on the roads, let us know on the Adaptable to Roof and Exteriors text line at 250-464-4107. Today FM weather, today is mainly sunny. Some gusty winds early this afternoon, a high of 20. For tonight, it's clear. Those gusty winds becoming light this evening, a low of 7. For tomorrow, we're seeing increasing cloudiness. Expected showers in the afternoon. Gusty winds up to 50 kilometers per hour in the morning, a high of 20 and a low of 8. For the weekend, Saturday, we're seeing showers, a high of 9 and a low of 1. Then taking a look at Sunday, it's a mix of sun and cloud with a high of 7 and a low of minus 2.

Natasha Bedingfield, unwritten on 107.5 Today FM, the's Cooties playlist. Hey, it's AJ hanging out with you on the Thursday morning show, and good morning. It's currently 9:10. We're sitting at 5 degrees. We're going to have a full look at the forecast coming up in a little bit. Coming up in just a moment here, we're going to be talking about a pretty unique show coming to Cranbrook, one you certainly don't see every day. First, here's Amnesia by Ian Carey on 107.5 Today FM.

0: Taylor Swift, I Knew It, I Knew You on 107.5 Today FM, the Scootney's Playlist. Hey, it's AJ on the Thursday morning show. It's currently 9:16. We're sitting at 5 degrees. We're going to have a full look at the forecast coming up in just a moment here. Coming up later this month, we've got a pretty special show, the Cranbrook Rock and Lapidary Club's 4th Annual Mineral, Fossil, and Gem Show. You'll be able to see some vendors, see the exhibitors, enjoy some displays and demos, including lots of fun kids' activities. If you haven't heard of it before, lapidary is the engraving, cutting, and polishing of stones. That's going to take place Saturday the 24th from 10 a.m. to 6 p.m. and then Sunday the 25th from 10 a.m. to 4 p.m. at the Colombo Lodge. Admission is only $5 for adults, $4 for students and seniors. Kids 12 and under getting completely free. Coming up next on Today FM, we've got the forecast and Real McCoy coming up.
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0: You know, it's kind of neat to be on the morning show watching the sun go from dark out there to bright and sunny like it is now. Today FM weather, we're currently sitting at 6. For today, it's mainly sunny. Some gusty winds early this afternoon, a high of 20. For tonight, it's going to be clear. We're seeing those gusty winds becoming light this evening, a low of 7. For tomorrow, we're seeing increasing cloudiness, expected showers in the afternoon, and some gusty winds up to 50 kilometers per hour in the morning, a high of 20 and a low of 8. For the weekend, Saturday, we're seeing showers, a high of 9 and a low of 1. Sunday's a mix of sun and cloud, a high of 7, a low of minus 2. And for Thanksgiving Monday, it's going to be sunny but a little cool as well, a high of 11, a low of minus 1.
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Hey, it's AJ on the Thursday morning show. Coming up in just a moment here, we're going to be talking about a professional quarterback who's going to be doing a new financial education series, helping younger folks with their finances. But first, here's Bruno Mars, who's actually celebrating his 41st birthday today on Today FM.

0: 107.5 Today FM, the East Kootenays playlist with The Way We Touch by Charlotte Cadan. Hey, it's AJ on the Thursday morning show. And hey, quarterback Fernando Mendoza is taking his talents beyond the football field with a new financial education video series called Finance with Fernando.
1: I'm Fernando Mendoza, pro quarterback. 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
1: 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And the kicker? I'm giving away the ultimate prize.
0: If you didn't know, the 23-year-old Heisman Trophy winner is also an MBA graduate at the University of Indiana. I gotta say, this might be something I actually check out. 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

0: East Kootenays playlist on 107.5 Today FM with Somebody by Brian Adams. Hey, it's AJ keeping you company on the Thursday morning show. And good morning, it's 9:47. We're sitting at 6 degrees. We'll have a full look in the forecast in just a moment here. Hey, we've got a local company over in Nepal right now. I'm sure you've heard the situation over there that happened a while ago, the flash flooding and landslides that have been devastating for the people and communities. Wild West Water Drilling of Cranbrook and Creston is over in Nepal right now, drilling water wells for the flood victims. They've got a GoFundMe set up right now for the families. You can find that by searching up Nepal Flood Relief Drinking Water Project. They've got a $40,000 goal. Currently, they're at $4,700 raised, so they've got quite a ways to go. So if you've got something to give, go and head to that GoFundMe and donate. 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
0: Hey, it's nice and sunny today. Just a heads up for the Thanksgiving long weekend. Weather's going to start to turn tomorrow. If you got someone coming from out of town for the weekend, maybe you want to tell them to dress warmly. Today FM weather. Today's mainly sunny. Some gusty winds early this afternoon, a high of 20. For tonight, it's going to be clear. We're seeing those gusty winds becoming light this evening for a low of 7. For tomorrow, we're seeing increasing cloudiness, showers in the afternoon, and some gusty winds up to 50 kilometers per hour in the morning, a high of 20 and a low of 8. For the weekend, Saturday, we're seeing showers, a high of 9 and a low of 1. Sunday's a mix of sun and cloud, a high of 7, a low of minus 2. And Thanksgiving Monday's going to be sunny, high of 11, a low of minus 1. That's all for me today, but don't go away just yet, because up next to keep you company, we've got Steve Russell on the Today FM Midday Show. I'll be back to you all tomorrow for the Friday morning show. 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
1: Well, hard to believe, but we're only about 2.5 months away from Christmas. I know. Halloween isn't even upon us at this point, but we're going to talk about maybe one of the most popular toys of 2026. We'll have details on that on the way. 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
1: 107.5 Today FM, brand new stuff for the beaches and edge of the earth. You've got Steve keeping you company here into a Thursday. And I was talking about it a few minutes ago. Yeah, we're about 2.5 months away from Christmas. Maybe working on your Christmas list, doing some Christmas shopping. There is a chance that the most coveted toy you'll be frantically trying to track down this holiday season is something called butt face. Apparently, this could be the most popular toy of the year. Technically, it's a squishy toy called Chester Cheeks. It is a naked backside with a face. He has hands, feet, and a tuft of hair on the top of his butt head, I guess. He's mostly a face, but he wears undies or shorts at the waist. And also wearing headphones for some inexplicable reason. Speaking of noises and sounds, yeah, he does some of that. The passing of gas is prominent here when you squeeze him or spread his cheeks. And I guess this makes sense. You can see why this thing cracks up tweens and teenagers and kids that are a little more advanced in age. I'm 57. I find that stuff hilarious, too. So you might see one on my desk here at work moving forward, perhaps. We'll take a look. Speaking of moving forward, we'll take a look at the forecast on the way. And Kelly Clarkson is coming up next.
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1: All right, again into some sunshine here today. I would say a little more cloud than we've been used to the last couple of days. Mix of sun and cloud today and highs topping out at 20 degrees. Overnight tonight, low down to 7. Increasing clouds for tomorrow. Looks likely we'll have some showers later in the day. Gusty winds as well, highs 20. Obviously a bit of a change when we talk about the weather on the weekend. Saturday, showers at 9. Sunday, a mix of sun and cloud 7. And then holiday Monday, a little bit better, recovering a little bit, sunny at a high of 11 degrees. Currently this morning, a mix of sun and cloud.
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1: And we're currently sitting at 9 degrees.

0: 1075 Today FM and online at myeScootinyNow.com. Tyler Shaw there and run to you. You've got Steve keeping you company here into a Thursday, the 7th day of October, first full week into the new month here as well. This week, by the way, happens to be Fire Prevention Week, and our area fire departments do so much to keep us safe, and obviously they help us pick up the pieces in case there is a tragedy or something going on. Obviously, they're there to help out as well. Well, the Kimberly Fire Department holding an open house, and that's going to be a fun event. That will go this afternoon, 5 to 8 p.m. They're going to have a cash barbecue. All proceeds will go to the Helping Hands Food Bank. They'll be doing some tours of the fire trucks and equipment demos as well. Your chance to meet the firefighters, and that is happening this afternoon at the Kimberly Fire Department, 5 till 8 p.m. at their location 340 Spokane Street in Kimberley.
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0: 107.5 Today FM, Jagger and the Stone, Start Me Up. And the youngest member, I was just curious, youngest member of the Rolling Stones happens to be Ronnie Wood. He is 79, by the way. Mick Jagger, 83. Keith Richards, 82. These guys are not spring chickens anymore, that is for sure. But still rocking after all these years, and certainly that is impressive, that is for sure. Wanted to let you know, Tunaha Kinbasket Child and Family Services Society are holding their annual general meeting at St. Eugene Resort. That is coming up, not this Saturday, but the following Saturday on October 17th. That'll go from 9 till 3. They're going to have a featured speaker, Sophie Pierre, food and refreshments, live entertainment, games and activities. Everyone is welcome to attend. And get a load of this. Every attendee will receive raffle tickets for some great prize draws. They're going to be giving out family movie night bundles, including a television, believe it or not. Also iPads, Apple Watch, and other great prizes as well. You definitely want to take part in this. And like I said, if you'd like to register, number to call is 250-489-4563 for more details.
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0: Well, we've got sunshine. We've got a little bit of cloud out there as well. And we're going to hit another day of 20 degrees. So that certainly is nice. We'll see that happening this afternoon. Overnight tonight, low down to 7. On the way tomorrow, bit of a change. Increasing clouds. Looks likely we'll have some late day showers. Highs topping out at 20 degrees, and then certainly a change as we get into the meat of the Thanksgiving long weekend. Saturday showers and a high of 9. Sunday, a mix of sun and cloud, but very chilly, a high of 7 degrees, and holiday Monday, sunny, and a high of 11. Currently this morning, we have got a mix of sun and cloud. We're sitting at 6 degrees.
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0: 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And there's Jane's Addiction and Ben Codd Stealing. Of course, Perry Farrell, lead singer of that band, also is the guy behind Lollapalooza. And I believe Lollapalooza, that great music festival, has been going strong for the last, 25, maybe even close to 30 years now, as a matter of fact. You've got Steve keeping you company here, and Cranbrook Bucks in action tomorrow night at Western Financial Place. 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
0: We have got the Tragically Hip standing by. Quick look at the forecast. Calling for a high today of right around 20 degrees with a mix of sun and cloud. Very gusty afternoon winds in the mix as well. Low tonight down to 7. Increasing clouds and certainly a bit of a change in the weather starting tomorrow. Looks likely we'll have showers late in the day. Gusty winds at a high topping out at 20. Showers in the mix for Saturday, highs to 9. And then for Sunday, a mix of sun and cloud, highs of 7. Holiday Monday, sunshine and a high of 11 degrees.

0: 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You've got Steve keeping you company, and yeah, we're full-on fall mode here. And speaking of that, the Wausau Fall Fair is coming up tomorrow. That's going to take place at the Wausau Lions Club Grounds, and that will go from 3 till 7. They're going to have arts and crafts, baked goods, produce and food, home decor, local products, clothing, and more. 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

0: 107.5 Today FM from Atlanta, Georgia. There's Teddy Swims, Mr. Know-It-All. That's one city I'd like to visit at some point, but I got to be completely honest with you. I think I'm focusing in on some Canadian destinations first off here. One of them being, I would love to take a trip to Toronto. Couple of bucket list items for yours truly. I would love to see the Hockey Hall of Fame, and I also want to get to a Blue Jays game. And our old Jason Cavan, he's not going to see the Blue Jays because they're not playing baseball at the moment, unfortunately. But he is going to the Hockey Hall of Fame. In fact, I think he just touched down in Toronto very recently. He left earlier this morning. He's going to be checking into, he's spending a few days in Toronto and then off to St. Lucia. Yeah, very exciting. So he's going to be sending us some reports. So stay tuned for that. Should be interesting to see what Jason is up to on his global travels here. We'll keep you posted on that. We'll take a look at the forecast on the way. Loud Luxury is coming up next.
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0: Lots of sunshine today. The kind of a thin veil of cloud out there, so I guess a little more cloudy than it has been the last couple of days. Still warm, though. Highs topping out at 20 degrees overnight tonight. Low down to 7. Increasing clouds tomorrow with a chance of late-day showers. Gusty winds and a high of 20 degrees. For the weekend, looking pretty good. Showers Saturday, though, and a high of 9. Sunday, certainly cooler. Mix of sun and cloud, high of 7. Recovering on Turkey Monday on the holiday there. Sunshine and a high of 11 degrees. Currently this morning, we've got a mix of sun and cloud. We're sitting at 10.

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Show downtown what it's all about. Something kinda like we used to do. 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
1: Good afternoon. I'm Lane Gallant. BC Conservative Interim Leader Lorne Dirksen says his party would set up a $50 million emergency fund to help prevent closures at rural medical practices. He says his government would create an expert review panel to identify practices from other universal healthcare systems that could work in BC.
2: The review will focus on reducing wait times, keeping ERs open, maternity wards open, rural healthcare expanding system capacity, and strengthening the recruitment and retention of healthcare professionals.
1: He stressed the Conservatives won't cut healthcare funding. The area restriction around the Matthew Creek wildfire has been lifted. The BC Wildfire Service rescinded the area restriction around the wildfire at noon Pacific time Wednesday. Although access to the area is no longer off limits, fire crews are still responding to the fire located roughly 10 kilometers west of Kimberley. Officials say people entering the area should watch for unstable burned trees and hot ash pits. They add the area remains an active work site and officials still have the authority to ask people to leave. Norma Blissett says her years in local government have prepared her to represent Kootenay Rockies in Victoria. The BC NDP candidate has served on Cranbrook City Council since 2014 and also represented the city on the Regional District of East Kootenay Board. Blissett said she wants to bring that experience to the provincial level.
3: I've seen how important it is to have a good relationship with the provincial government. It really helps in getting things done in your community.
1: Blissett is campaigning on healthcare, affordability, and protecting jobs ahead of final voting day on October 24th. Elkford mayoral candidate Lindsay Armitage says better communication and transparency would be among her priorities if elected. Armitage is a local small business owner and community volunteer who says residents shouldn't have to dig through lengthy council documents to understand what's happening.
4: No one should have to read through 50 pages of agenda items and meeting minutes to understand what's happening in their community. So my primary goal is to have that transparency and open up that communication for our community.
1: Elkford voters head to the polls October 17th. Cranbrook bylaw officers can now issue $150 tickets for breaking the city's graffiti rules. Council approved the ticketing amendment at its October 5th meeting, following the introduction of the graffiti rules to the city's unsightly premises bylaw back in July. Amanda Peters with Police and Bylaw Enforcement Services says the approval allows bylaw officers to enforce and ticket those who violate graffiti rules or other violations of the unsightly premises bylaw.
5: An amendment to the Municipal Ticket Information System bylaw, or MTIS bylaw, is required to provide the city with the ability to enforce the new provisions for graffiti in the unsightly premises bylaw through the MTIS bylaw.
1: The bylaw covers graffiti on buildings, fences, trees, and signs that can be seen from a highway or a public place. And the District of Elkford provided local pool users with some unfortunate news. The reopening of the Elkford Aquatic Center has been delayed once again. The new scheduled opening is postponed until Tuesday, October 13th. The district apologizes for the news and states they will reopen when they are sure they can provide patrons with a quality experience.
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1: In MLB Divisional Series action last night, the Tampa Bay Rays beat the New York Yankees 4-3 for a three-game sweep of their AL Division Series. The Los Angeles Dodgers advanced to the National League Championship Series with a 4-1 victory over the Atlanta Braves. The Milwaukee Brewers defeated the San Diego Padres 3-1 to win their series and advance to face the Dodgers. And the Cleveland Guardians avoided a sweep in their series against the Chicago White Sox with a 9-3 victory. A busy night in the NHL kicks off with the Canucks taking on the reigning Stanley Cup champion Carolina Hurricanes. Vancouver has averaged more goals and have a better power play than Carolina, but have also averaged a lot more goals against. Other games include Calgary hosting Colorado, Toronto is in Vegas, Ottawa takes on Philly, and Montreal plays Nashville. Meanwhile, the PWHL released the first jersey designs of the four expansion teams. Vegas, Detroit, Hamilton, and San Jose will have their city's names at the crest for the inaugural season, as their primary logo and names are still yet to be determined. This year's season starts on December 5th. And the task before the BC Lions and Calgary Stampeders this week is a very simple one. Both teams can clinch CFL playoff berths with victories. BC hosts the still winless Ottawa Red Blacks, who are 0-15 on Friday night, while Calgary visits the Winnipeg Blue Bombers on Saturday.
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1: In roads and weather, Cranbrook and surrounding roads are clear, but the switch to winter driving is happening with winter tire laws now in effect. Today is mainly sunny with a high 20.

0: Tonight will be clear with a low 7. Tomorrow we'll see increasing cloudiness, 60% chance of showers in the afternoon with a high 20. The night will be cloudy with a chance of showers and a low 8. Saturday will bring showers and a high 9, and the night will have cloudy periods with a low plus 1. Sunday will bring a mix of sun and cloud with a high 7, and the night will be clear with a low minus 2.
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0: 107.5 Today FM and Biff Naked and the only one. You've got Steve keeping you company. Lunch hour here. And I guess if we were to fast forward to this time next week, you might be saying, oh, I'm sick of Thanksgiving leftovers. Well, we're not there yet. Obviously, we haven't even had the holiday here. Just curious, where are you having your Thanksgiving meal? I know a lot of people have it Sunday. Some will have it Monday. I think we're actually having ours potentially on Saturday night. And then just kind of enjoy the leftovers for the rest of the weekend. Speaking of enjoying your Thanksgiving long weekend, I think $647 might make that a little more enjoyable. That's what we're going to give you a chance to win with the Secret Sound. AJ in the morning waking you up, and AJ will give you a shot to win the cash tomorrow. Cheryl from Cranbrook guessed a chipmunk. I feel like we're in the right direction here, but like I said, we'll see if we get a correct guess coming up tomorrow. Secret Sound just after the 7:30 news, a presentation of Great Canadian Liquor Warehouse.
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0: Mainly sunny today, gusty afternoon winds, and a high today topping out at 20 degrees. Overnight tonight, low down to 7. Increasing clouds tomorrow, chance of showers, and a high of 20 degrees. Looks like we'll get wet Saturday, high of 9, and Sunday, a mix of sun and cloud, high 7. Holiday Monday, sunny and a high of 11 degrees. Currently this afternoon, we've got a mix of sun and cloud. We're currently sitting at 14. Here's U2. 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

0: 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Well, we resisted the temptation for a while, but we bought our first box of Halloween candy last night. And we had no intention of keeping it for Halloween. It was surely, it was for, you know, pure consumption. That's where we were at last night when we purchased chocolate bars. I think I plowed through, I want to say, six of the mini chocolate bars last night. Now, I did go to the gym, which, again, I guess justifies what I did. But, you know, six mini chocolate bars, probably not exactly what my doctor wants to hear from me if I were to confess to her what I consumed last night. But there you go. You know, I got to say, too, I'm a big fan of the Wonder Bar chocolate bars. You know, it's not at the top of my list, but I would say it's solidly in my top five. That is for sure. Well, if you want to take the kids trick-or-treating, of course, Fort Steele is the place to do it. And Saturday, October 17th, they're having a fun, spooky day there. Halloween games, crafts, trick-or-treating throughout the historic streets there. 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Admission for the event, $16 for adults. Trick-or-treaters, $5. And children, 5 and under, costumes are encouraged as well. Trick-or-treating at the Heritage Buildings there at the Fort. Games, haunted scenes and decor, craft zone, kids maze and hay maze, a live DJ on hand. Once again, that is coming up Saturday, October 17th at Fort Steele Heritage Town.
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0: 107.5 Today FM, that song on the cusp of number one. I'm going to guess maybe next week for Zara Larsson from Sweden, and that's Midnight Sun, number two song this week. You've got Steve, absolutely gorgeous, with an asterisk here because it's about to change weather-wise. So we'll have complete details on that, and we'll get One Direction standing by.
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0: In the fall, the air gets crisper, and so do my socks. I don't know how that happens.
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0: 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Counting Crows and Vanessa Carlton and Big Yellow Taxi. You've got Steve keeping you company here into a Thursday afternoon. And I wanted to let you know that Mission Hills Golf Course coming up on their final days here. They'll close up on October 15th. Time to get your golfing in before the end of the season. And that applies to mini golf, regular golf, and also their Top Tracer digital golf as well. All happening outdoors at Mission Hills. We'll take a look at the forecast on the way. 107.5 Today FM.
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0: Today FM weather calling for sunshine. We should top out right around 20 degrees. Might be one of the last 20 degree days that we have here for the fall season. We'll have to wait and see. Low tonight down to 7. On the way tomorrow, increasing clouds. Good chance of showers in the afternoon. Very gusty winds and a high of 20 perhaps tomorrow. And then it kind of changes for Saturday. Showers in the mix and a high of 9. Sunday, a mix of sun and cloud, a high of 7. And holiday Monday, sunny, and a high of 11 degrees.
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0: 107.5 Today FM, there's Talk and Time Machine. You've got Steve keeping you company here into this Thursday afternoon, and wanted to let you know the second annual Columbia Valley Wedding Expo is coming up Saturday, October 24th. 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
1: 107.5 Today FM, birthday boy Bruno Mars, I Just Might, he's celebrating his 41st birthday today, and yeah, boy, he's had a big run on the charts, not only with that song, but his latest Risk It All, climbing into the top five, and getting set for a run of four shows starting in Vancouver next week. That's something Taylor Swift didn't even do at the end of the day. Also celebrating a birthday today, we've got Angus T. Jones, And he played Jake on Two and a Half Men. He is 33 today. Nick Cannon, the host of the Masked Singer, is celebrating a birthday today. He is 46. Matt Damon is 56 today. And if you're celebrating a birthday, hope you too are having a great day.
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1: Today FM weather calling for a high today, right around 20 degrees. Boy, we're not far off of that. We're just a couple of degrees off as it stands right now. Overnight tonight, low down to 7 degrees. On the way for tomorrow, increasing clouds, chance of showers late in the day, gusty winds, highs 20. Bit of a change for the rest of the Thanksgiving long weekend. Saturday, showers at 9. Sunday, a mix of sun and clouds, 7. And holiday Monday, sunny at a high of 11 degrees. Currently this afternoon, sunshine, we're sitting at 18 degrees.
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0: Good afternoon to you. This is Mark Nichols. Today FM is the East Kootenays playlist on this Thursday, October 8th. Hi to people who have already taken a day or two off and off until Tuesday, thanks to Monday being Thanksgiving and many on the road right now. Welcome to this area, maybe for the first time, huh? We're the station that plays the East Kootenays playlist, and we feature music from the 70s and everything through and up until today to 2026 on the top of the charts. So keep listening. Lots of great songs all day long for you. Here is Dennis and the Cruiser.
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2: Okay, checking in with Fort Steele. Adam Tomlinson is a vintage trade worker and talks about upcoming special events.
3: Yeah, we've got a couple different variants going on here. We have some trick-or-treat days for the kids coming up on the 17th there. We have the Halloween party over at the History Center itself on the 16th here in town. We got the freight trains coming through the History Center 21st to 23rd. Fright Night at the Fort, which will be more of the older folks instead of the kids trick-or-treat. That'll be on the 24th. And then the graveyard tour is going to be coming through on the 28th.
2: Adam is very multi-skilled. He does leather, tin, and blacksmithing. And you'll see him most days on-site at Fort Steele. I'm Dennis Walker in the Cranbrook Kia Mr. Tire Community Cruiser.
0: Thanks very much. And remember, catch Dennis good and early both Saturday and Sunday mornings right here at Today FM. And we'll hear from him in a couple hours from now in the 4 o'clock hour. Today FM weather tonight, clear and 7. Tomorrow, clouds, rain, windy conditions for your Friday and 20. And then we tank it on down. Saturday, 9 for the high with showers. Sunday, sun and clouds, 7. For Thanksgiving Day itself, sunny 11 on Monday. Currently looking at 19, overcast.
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0: Take Us Wherever You Go. This big weekend coming up, we'll be playing songs just like that round the clock from these Kootenays playlist. Justin Bieber's Speed Demon, huh? Yeah, this is the day, next hour, when you're going to get a shot to call in and win a $90 gift card to Mike's Auto Wash. Two locations in Cranbrook, one in Marysville. How cool is that? State of the art, of course, the facilities. And next time I talk this hour, I'll be giving you the answer to next hour's question. So hang on for that. Today, FM weather for tonight, looking at clear, 7 overnight. Then tomorrow, cloudy, rain, windy. But we will have 20. Then it goes down. Showers, 9 on Saturday. 9's the high. 7 for the high on Sunday, sun and cloud. And Monday, sunny, 11. And we could, in the early morning hours, Saturday and Sunday, get minus temps, too. Currently, it's 18, cloudy.
1: Fall weather is unpredictable. 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

0: Thank you, Tame Impala, and Dracula tune for you. 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This is the Mark Nichols Show rolling along on Thursday, the 8th of October, the 41st week of 2026. And here we go. This is going to be the answer to next hour's question. 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Today FM weather for tonight, clear 7. Tomorrow, clouds, rain, windy 20. Saturday, what's happening on your long weekend? Well, showers a 9 for Saturday. Sunday, 7 sun and cloud. And Monday, looking at sunny 11. Currently, it is 18. Good afternoon to you. More to come. Oh, yeah, I got Sean Hook and many more of your favorites.
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1: Good afternoon. I'm Lane Gallant. BC Conservative interim leader Lorne Dirksen says his party would set up a $50 million emergency fund to help prevent closures at rural medical practices. He says his government would create an expert review panel to identify practices from other universal healthcare systems that could work in BC.
2: The review will focus on reducing wait times, keeping ERs open, maternity wards open, rural healthcare expanding system capacity, and strengthening the recruitment and retention of healthcare professionals.
1: He stressed the Conservatives won't cut healthcare funding. The area restriction around the Matthew Creek wildfire has been lifted. The BC Wildfire Service rescinded the area restriction around the wildfire at noon Pacific time Wednesday. Although access to the area is no longer off limits, fire crews are still responding to the fire located roughly 10 kilometers west of Kimberley. Officials say people entering the area should watch for unstable burned trees and hot ash pits. They add the area remains an active work site and officials still have the authority to ask people to leave. Norma Blissett says her years in local government have prepared her to represent Kootenay Rockies in Victoria. The BC NDP candidate has served on Cranbrook City Council since 2014 and also represented the city on the Regional District of East Kootenay Board. Blissett said she wants to bring that experience to the provincial level.
3: I've seen how important it is to have a good relationship with the provincial government. It really helps in getting things done in your community.
1: Blissett is campaigning on healthcare, affordability, and protecting jobs ahead of final voting day on October 24th. Elkford mayoral candidate Lindsay Armitage says better communication and transparency would be among her priorities if elected. Armitage is a local small business owner and community volunteer who says residents shouldn't have to dig through lengthy council documents to understand what's happening.
4: No one should have to read through 50 pages of agenda items and meeting minutes to understand what's happening in their community. So my primary goal is to have that transparency and open up that communication for our community.
1: Elkford voters head to the polls October 17th. Cranbrook bylaw officers can now issue $150 tickets for breaking the city's graffiti rules. Council approved the ticketing amendment at its October 5th meeting, following the introduction of the graffiti rules to the city's unsightly premises bylaw back in July. Amanda Peters with Police and Bylaw Enforcement Services says the approval allows bylaw officers to enforce and ticket those who violate graffiti rules or other violations of the unsightly premises bylaw.
5: An amendment to the Municipal Ticket Information System bylaw, or MTIS bylaw, is required to provide the city with the ability to enforce the new provisions for graffiti in the unsightly premises bylaw through the MTIS bylaw.
1: The bylaw covers graffiti on buildings, fences, trees, and signs that can be seen from a highway or a public place. And the District of Elkford provided local pool users with some unfortunate news. The reopening of the Elkford Aquatic Center has been delayed once again. The new scheduled opening is postponed until Tuesday, October 13th. The district apologizes for the news and states they will reopen when they are sure they can provide patrons with a quality experience.
0: Be the first to know. Get daily and weekly news alerts directly to your inbox by signing up at MyEastKootenayNow.com.
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1: A busy night in the NHL kicks off with the Canucks taking on the reigning Stanley Cup champion Carolina Hurricanes. Vancouver has averaged more goals and have a better power play than Carolina, but have also averaged a lot more goals against. Other games include Calgary hosting Colorado, Toronto is in Vegas, Ottawa takes on Philly, and Montreal plays Nashville. Meanwhile, the PWHL released the first jersey designs of the four expansion teams. Vegas

0: tonight will be clear with a low 7. Tomorrow we'll see increasing cloudiness, 60% chance of showers in the afternoon with a high 20. The night will be cloudy with a chance of showers and a low 8. Saturday will bring showers and a high 9, and the night will have cloudy periods with a low plus 1. Sunday will bring a mix of sun and cloud with a high 7, and the night will be clear with a low minus 2.
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0: Trier just rocking along with that lady. Olivia Rodrigo's Dropping Dead Today FM, East Kootenai's playlist on this Thursday, October the 8th. Looking forward to a big weekend, not long from now at all. And we remind you, maybe you want to go golfing in the next couple of days because the weather's going to be pretty good. Then it gets a lot cooler because Mission Hills Golf Course, final closing day next week, October the 15th. Get your golfing in before the end of the season. They got mini golf, of course, regular golf, and don't forget their Top Tracer also. Again, they're wrapping it up the 15th at Mission Hills Golf Course. Today, FM weather for tonight, looking at clear 7. Tomorrow, clouds, rain, windy 20. And just like I was talking about, the weather certainly switching up. Saturday, showers 9. Sunday, sun and clouds 7. And Monday, 11 with sunshine. Currently looking at 18. We do have a mix of sun and cloud, and the wind has started to pick up once again. And this is the day when you get the opportunity to win a $90 gift card to Mike's Auto Wash. And right now, we're going to do that. Here is the question for you. What was the price of the first car radio introduced by Chevrolet in 1922? What was the price of the first car radio introduced by Chevrolet in 1922? Was the cost $50, $100, $150, or $200? If you know, I'm looking for caller 3 today, 250-464-4107. Good luck.
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0: Today, FM, the East Kootenays playlist, playing all your favorite tunes one after another, enjoying Pink there, and who knew, huh? I know one thing, we're going to the phones and see if we can get a winner for the $90 gift card from Mike's Auto Wash. Hello, who's on the phone?
1: This is Laura.
0: Hello, Laura, we're going to go for it. Where are you calling from?
1: Cranbrook.
0: Okay, Laura from Cranbrook, here is the question. What was the price of the first car radio introduced by Chevrolet in 1922? Was it $50, $100, $150, or
1: $200? $200.
0: Yes, it was $200. In today's money, that's equivalent to just under $4,000 is what that was worth back then. Congratulations, you got a $90 gift card to Mike's Auto Wash, two locations in Cranbrook, one in Marysville.
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1: 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Happy Thanksgiving.
0: Same to you. Today FM weather for tonight, clear 7. Tomorrow, clouds, rain, windy 20. Saturday, showers 9. Sunday, sun and clouds 7. And Monday, 11 with sunshine. Right now, 21.
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15: 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Let's talk about where you're playing volleyball this year. 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

0: Another example of what flows from the East Kootenays playlist, David Bowie's China Girl. And it's hard to believe, but he died 10 years ago. More than 10 years ago. It was January 10th, 2016. Just seems like 3 or 4 years ago. But it was really weird, too, because he had just turned 69 2 days earlier before he died, and had just 2 days earlier released his last album called Black Star, David Bowie. And that album, a lot to do with his dying and also the videos on that. But he did leave us. He had liver cancer. It was what made it... the situation with David Bowie. Man, oh man, 10 years. Today, for weather for tonight, looking at clear 7. Tomorrow, clouds, rain, and windy conditions 20 as everybody's trying to travel on a Friday. Saturday, showers 9. Sunday, sun and clouds 7, and 11 with sunshine on Monday. Right now, looking at 21. Good afternoon.
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1: Good afternoon. I'm Lynn Gallant. BC NDP candidate Norma Blissette is putting healthcare and affordability at the center of her campaign in Kootenay Rockies. Blissette has served on Cranbrook City Council since 2014 and said that experience has shown her how important a strong relationship with the province can be. She said maintaining and improving healthcare services, recruiting more doctors and nurses, and helping residents with the cost of living are among her priorities. Blissette said she wants to use her experience to help communities across Kootenay Rockies get their concerns heard in Victoria.
2: So what I'd like to do is work for all of our communities in Kootenay Rockies and help to get things done in this area for the benefit of our people.
1: Final voting day in the provincial election is October 24th. Elkford mayoral candidate Lindsay Armitage says she's running to bring a fresh perspective to the community. Armitage is a small business owner who's involved with several local organizations and says leadership style should be an important consideration for voters.
3: I don't think it should necessarily be a matter of prior experience with council, but leadership style in general is something that should be considered with that. But
1: Armitage is encouraging residents to make their voices heard when they head to the polls October 17th. Allowing visible graffiti to remain on your property could now bring a $150 fine in Cranbrook. Council added the graffiti fine to the city's ticketing system at its October 5th meeting, following its introduction to the unsightly premises bylaw in July. Amanda Peters with Police and Bylaw Enforcement Services explains the municipal ticketing information amendment that was approved.
4: The proposed municipal ticket information system amendment bylaw number 4260-2026 includes a $150 penalty for graffiti, which is in line with our other penalties under the unsightly premises bylaw.
1: The graffiti rules cover placing or allowing graffiti to remain on any structure that is visible from a highway or public place, including fences, trees, signs, and buildings. Other property upkeep violations, including accumulated garbage or untidy vegetation, can also carry $150 fines. BC's top doctor says flu season is off to an early start as cases begin to ramp up. Dr. Bonnie Henry says it's too early to tell if this season will be more severe than usual.
5: The data shows that we're not seeing an increase in hospitalizations or more severe illness yet from influenza or from COVID.
1: Henry is encouraging people to get their updated flu and COVID shots this fall to lower the risk of serious illness. She says vaccine appointments for seniors and other priority groups will begin October 13th. The District of Invermere is excited to announce construction for a new multi-use pathway on 5th Street is underway. District officials say the new pathway will create a more enjoyable space for all users and make it easier and safer for those walking, cycling, or rolling to get around. As work progresses, the district said residents should expect construction activity in the area, along with possible short-term changes to traffic along 5th Street. And distracted driving is on the rise across the Kootenays, according to new enforcement figures from BC Highway Patrol. Police recorded 149 distracted driving enforcement actions in September, up from 116 during the same period last year. That's an increase of 28%. BC Highway Patrol Superintendent Lori Orstad is urging motorists to put their phones away and make safer decisions behind the wheel. Drivers caught using an electronic device face a $368 fine.
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1: A busy night in the NHL kicks off with the Canucks taking on the reigning Stanley Cup champion Carolina Hurricanes. Vancouver has averaged more goals and have a better power play than Carolina, but have also averaged a lot more goals against. Other games include Calgary hosting Colorado, Toronto is in Vegas, Ottawa takes on Philly, and Montreal plays Nashville. Meanwhile, the PWHL released the first jersey designs of the four expansion teams. Vegas, Detroit, Hamilton, and San Jose will have their city's names at the crest for the inaugural season, as their primary logo and names are still yet to be determined. This year's season starts on December 5th. And the task before the BC Lions and Calgary Stampeders this week is a very simple one. Both teams can clinch CFL playoff berths with victories. BC hosts the still winless Ottawa Red Blacks, who are 0-15 on Friday night, while Calgary visits the Winnipeg Blue Bombers on Saturday.
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0: Superstar Madonna for you in Vogue coming at you. Huh? Madonna, thank you so much. And you know, she's 68 years old this year. She was born on August 16th, 1958. You know where she comes from, Madonna? Yeah, she was born Bay City, Michigan. Today, FM, let's get to the cruiser. Last report from Dennis.
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2: Okay, checking in with Fort Steele. Adam Tomlinson is a vintage trade worker and talks about upcoming special events.
3: Yeah, we've got a couple different variants going on here. We have some trick-or-treat days for the kids coming up on the 17th there. We have the Halloween party over at the History Center itself on the 16th here in town. We got the freight trains coming through the History Center 21st to 23rd. Fright Night at the Fort, which will be more of the older folks instead of the kids trick-or-treat. That'll be on the 24th. And then the graveyard tour is going to be coming through on the 28th.
2: Adam is very multi-skilled. He does leather, tin, and blacksmithing. And you'll see him most days on site at Fort Steele. I'm Dennis Walker in the Cranbrook Kia Mr. Tire Community Cruiser.
0: Thank you, Dennis. We'll hear from him tomorrow afternoon on the Mark Nichols Show, and also listen for him on weekends with lots of local and all your favorite tunes early on Saturdays and Sundays. Thank you, Dennis. Today FM weather tonight, clear 7. Tomorrow, clouds, rain, windy conditions 20. What's happening on the long weekend? Saturday, showers 9. Sunday, sun and clouds 7, 11 with sun on Monday. And right now looking at 21, a mix of sun and cloud. Mostly sunny, though, outside of the studio window.
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0: Another great song from the East Kootenays playlist. Thank you, Bonnie Raitt, and something to talk about on the Mark Nichols Show. And in the East Kootenays, there's always all kinds of things to talk about in all of our listening area. That is for sure. But, coming up 2 days from now, it's going to be ICANN at Canadian Tire in Invermere. Now, that's for a charity barbecue. ICANN will be there serving up tasty food, and that's going to go from 11 in the morning till 2, Canadian Tire Invermere, this coming Saturday. Barbecue is by donation, but they suggest you have a minimum donation of $5 per person. All the proceeds going towards supporting the Invermere Companion Animal Network. Again, Canadian Tire, 11 in the morning to 2, this Saturday in Invermere. 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Tonight, looking at clear 7. Tomorrow, clouds, rain, windy 20. Saturday, showers 9. Sun and clouds 7 Sunday. Monday, 11. Currently, looking at 24 with the sun shining.
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0: And certainly a busy, busy weekend coming up for air travel, that's for sure. Thanksgiving weekend itself, right on the edge on this Thursday, October 8th. Hello from the Mark Nichols Show. We're getting to the quote of the day shortly for you. And tomorrow on Friday, right after the quote, a chance of winning a $25 gift card to Great Canadian Liquor Warehouse. Today, FM weather for tonight, clear and 7. Tomorrow, kind of a mixed up situation with clouds and rain, windy conditions, and 20. Then we really cool it down. Saturday, showers 9. Sunday, sun and clouds 7 and 11 with sunshine on Monday. Currently looking at 24. Nice day, although the wind is picking up, mostly sunny conditions. 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And today we hear from Michelangelo, the Italian artist who lived from 1475 to 1584. Michelangelo. Every block of stone has a statue inside it, and it's the task of the sculptor to discover it.
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1: Good afternoon. I'm Lynn Gallant. BC NDP candidate Norma Blissette is putting healthcare and affordability at the center of her campaign in Kootenay Rockies. Blissette has served on Cranbrook City Council since 2014 and said that experience has shown her how important a strong relationship with the province can be. She said maintaining and improving healthcare services, recruiting more doctors and nurses, and helping residents with the cost of living are among her priorities. Blissette said she wants to use her experience to help communities across Kootenay Rockies get their concerns heard in Victoria.
2: So what I'd like to do is work for all of our communities in Kootenay Rockies and help to get things done in this area for the benefit of our people.
1: Final voting day in the provincial election is October 24th. Elkford mayoral candidate Lindsay Armitage says she's running to bring a fresh perspective to the community. Armitage is a small business owner who's involved with several local organizations and says leadership style should be an important consideration for voters.
3: I don't think it should necessarily be a matter of prior experience with council, but leadership style in general is something that should be considered with that. But
1: Armitage is encouraging residents to make their voices heard when they head to the polls October 17th. Allowing visible graffiti to remain on your property could now bring a $150 fine in Cranbrook. Council added the graffiti fine to the city's ticketing system at its October 5th meeting, following its introduction to the unsightly premises bylaw in July. Amanda Peters with Police and Bylaw Enforcement Services explains the municipal ticketing information amendment that was approved.
4: The proposed municipal ticket information system amendment bylaw number 4260-2026 includes a $150 penalty for graffiti, which is in line with our other penalties under the unsightly premises bylaw.
1: The graffiti rules cover placing or allowing graffiti to remain on any structure that is visible from a highway or public place, including fences, trees, signs, and buildings. Other property upkeep violations, including accumulated garbage or untidy vegetation, can also carry $150 fines. BC's top doctor says flu season is off to an early start as cases begin to ramp up. Dr. Bonnie Henry says it's too early to tell if this season will be more severe than usual.
5: The data shows that we're not seeing an increase in hospitalizations or more severe illness yet from influenza or from COVID.
1: Henry is encouraging people to get their updated flu and COVID shots this fall to lower the risk of serious illness. She says vaccine appointments for seniors and other priority groups will begin October 13th. The District of Invermere is excited to announce construction for a new multi-use pathway on 5th Street is underway. District officials say the new pathway will create a more enjoyable space for all users and make it easier and safer for those walking, cycling, or rolling to get around. As work progresses, the district said residents should expect construction activity in the area, along with possible short-term changes to traffic along 5th Street. And distracted driving is on the rise across the Kootenays, according to new enforcement figures from BC Highway Patrol. Police recorded 149 distracted driving enforcement actions in September, up from 116 during the same period last year. That's an increase of 28%. BC Highway Patrol Superintendent Lori Orstad is urging motorists to put their phones away and make safer decisions behind the wheel. Drivers caught using an electronic device face a $368 fine.
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1: A busy night in the NHL kicks off with the Canucks taking on the reigning Stanley Cup champion, Carolina Hurricanes. Vancouver has averaged more goals and have a better power play than Carolina, but have also averaged a lot more goals against. Other games include Calgary hosting Colorado, Toronto is in Vegas, Ottawa takes on Philly, and Montreal plays Nashville. Meanwhile, the PWHL released the first jersey designs of the four expansion teams. Vegas, Detroit, Hamilton, and San Jose will have their city's names at the crest for the inaugural season, as their primary logo and names are still yet to be determined. This year's season starts on December 5th. And the task before the BC Lions and Calgary Stampeders this week is a very simple one. Both teams can clinch CFL playoff berths with victories. BC hosts the still winless Ottawa Red Blacks, who are 0-15 on Friday night, while Calgary visits the Winnipeg Blue Bombers on Saturday.
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1: In roads and weather, Cranbrook and surrounding roads are clear, but the switch to winter driving is happening, with winter tire loss now in effect. Tonight will be clear with a low 7. Tomorrow we'll see increasing cloudiness, 60% chance of showers in the afternoon with a high 20. The night will be cloudy with a chance of showers and a low 8. Saturday will bring showers and a high 9, and the night will have cloudy periods with a low plus 1. Sunday will bring a mix of sun and cloud with a high 7, and the night will be clear with a low minus 2.
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2: 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Yo!

0: Take us wherever you venture. This long weekend that's coming up real soon, and we'll be playing songs like that one after another from the East Kootenays playlist. Thank you, Spice Girls and Wannabe on the Martin Nichols Show. And if you want a brand new TV, you want appliances, maybe a new sound system for your car, even your boat, your truck, you want to check out Andre's this week. We're going to be there live on location with AJ, our morning man. We will be there 10 o'clock till 2 this Saturday. Andre's Electronics Experts on the Strip in Cranbrook. Say hi to AJ, and also Basim will be there, of course, answering all the questions that you have. He's got the answers. Today, have the weather for tonight. Clear 7. Tomorrow, clouds, rainy, windy 20. Saturday, showers 9. 7 with sun and cloud on Sunday. And Monday, what's going on? Thanksgiving Day itself. Big meals for a lot of people. Sunny 11. Currently 20, and it's windy.
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0: Thank you, Tom Petty. And of course, Tom Petty's dad worked in the movie business, and he ended up meeting Tom Petty as a young man, Elvis, and he said it just changed his whole life, meeting a star like Elvis, and made him so interested in music and entertaining. There you go. Tom Petty, not backing down today. FM East Kootenay's playlist, we have the record highs and record lows on the way, as we always do on the Mark Nichols Show at this time of the evening. Tonight, clear 7, and we certainly have wind, that's for sure. Tomorrow, clouds, rain, windy conditions 20. Saturday, what's going on for the long weekend? Showers 9. Sunday, sun and clouds 7. Monday, Thanksgiving Day, sunshine 11. Currently looking at 23, as I said, windy conditions and a mix of sun and cloud. Record highs and record lows. We go to 1984 when we had the record high 24.2. Really not that far from it right now. The coldest, 1985, minus 8.2. The most rain, 1999, 7.2 millimeters. And snow, yep, the most snow we did have, 2009, 4.8 centimeters.
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1: 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AC/DC, You Shook Me. Thank you so much, guys. Today FM, East Kootenay's playlist. And tomorrow, we got a substantial amount of money you can win on the Secret Sound, brought to you by Great Canadian Liquor Warehouse, always after the 7:30 news in the morning. And it's up there, man. Today we had Cheryl from Cranbrook guess a chipmunk sound. 6:47. Win that tomorrow with AJ, our morning man, right here. Today FM, 6:47. Could handle that going into a long weekend, huh? Today FM weather for tonight, clear 7. Tomorrow, clouds, rain, windy 20. Saturday, showers 9. Sunday, sun and clouds 7. And for the big day, Thanksgiving Day, Monday, they're saying 11 with sunshine. Right now, 22. And we have a mix of sun and cloud and windy conditions. Good evening.
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